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No, I fell in love, but I don't get your money.

Glory, glory, glory, glory. Good morning, everyone, and welcome to church. My name is Pastor Archie Aseme. I am your pastor. Welcome to church today. Wherever you are participating, online or on radio, and those of you here in the auditorium, you are welcomed in Jesus' name. Amen. I encourage you to stay tuned the next couple of minutes, those of you on radio, and those of you online. The next couple of minutes will be a great investment into your future and your fellowship with God. You surely will be blessed. Let us pray. Blessed Lord, we thank you for all the blessings of this amazing month of June, a month of prayers. We are grateful. Thank you for your love. Thank you for your kindness. Thank you for your faithfulness. Your wisdom is working in every life. Your awesome grace abounds to everyone. Everyone is

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We'll thank you for an awesome week. Miracles, favors, and bountiful blessings. Your mighty power is working in every life participating in this service. Everyone is anointed to receive and respond to your word in faith, in meekness and gladness. Everyone is converted to the word of God. We live here today in the realms of glory, bearing fruits of righteousness. In the mighty name of the Lord Jesus Christ. Amen. Say with me, I am the express image of the invisible God. I was made alive with Christ. I resurrected with Christ. I ascended with Christ. And I'm seated with Christ at the right hand of the Father in the heavenly Jerusalem. I'm an heir of God, a joint heir with Christ. All that pertains to the Father God belongs to me. All that pertains to the Lord Jesus belongs to me. All that pertains to the Holy Ghost belongs to me. I'm a king, sitting on God's throne, reigning in life, ruling my world. All things are mine. I have incalculable riches. I have exhaustless riches. I have unending riches, fathomless riches, boundless riches. I have aguago money. I work in prosperity. Divine health works in me. I don't get sick. I don't get infected. I don't die. I'm alive forevermore. I'm a soul winner and a kingdom financier, doing big things for Jesus Christ. In the mighty name of the Lord Jesus, every cell of my body, every organ of my body, every system of my body, you are all right, perfected, in the name of Jesus. Normal. Cholesterol, normal. Circulatory system, respiratory system, digestive system, all the systems, you are all right, functioning well, perfected, in Jesus' name. Amen. Shout glory. Praise God. You may be seated. Good morning, everyone. So good to see you.

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0: I am inviting you. Come and be a part of Love in Action. Come and experience the love of Christ today in Christ Embassy Mega Church. We're going to be feeding everybody again today. And then, of course, healthcare, eye care, child care for children. Amazing blessings.
1: 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We also have leadership development. That'll be character building, public speaking, team leadership, community leadership, project management, and lots more. So many beautiful packages for all our young people, so that every member of this mega church, you must have something you are doing. There's something you are doing that's bringing money. And it's free. You're not paying anything. This is a love world kingdom. And in this kingdom, everybody is a producer. There's something you are producing. There's something you are doing that's bringing money. Glory! So young people everywhere, you're hearing my voice. I'm inviting you. Come to our Love in Action services, 8 a.m. every Sunday, 66 Limca Road, Old Road, Wall. I want you to come. And for all of you living in Awada, Opoko, Fege, Sholite, and the environs, Christ Embassy Mega Church will be happening today at the People's Club International Headquarters on Nisha Owerri Road. Glory! Come this morning by 8 a.m. to the main hall, the main auditorium of the People's Club International Headquarters, Kilometer 3, Onisha Owerri Road. Hallelujah! 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So I'm inviting you, come today. Time is 8 a.m. Don't miss it. You will surely be blessed. So that means we're having two venues today. The one in the main auditorium of People's Club International Headquarters, Owerri Road, and another one in Christ Embassy, the mega auditorium, 66 Limca Road, Old Road, or Indonesia. 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Choose the one that's closest to you and make sure you come and experience love in action. 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And so for more information, you can call us on 070-3300-4456 or send us an SMS 070-3300-4456 and you will get more details. Glory to God. 2 Corinthians chapter 5 from verse 19. It says, to wit that God was in Christ, reconciling the world to himself, not imputing their trespasses to them, and has committed to us the word of reconciliation. Hallelujah. God was in Christ, reconciling the world to himself, not imputing their trespasses to them, and has committed to us the word

of reconciliation. So we are taking the word of reconciliation to everyone in our world, taking this gospel to everyone, reconciling everyone to God through the Lord Jesus Christ. Now, but notice there, it says that God was in Christ. How was God in Christ? He was in Christ through the Holy Spirit. Another verse of scripture. This time, Philippians chapter 2, verse 13. This is so powerful. Read, everybody. It is God who works in you both to will and to do of his good pleasure. Wonderful. The same way God was in Christ, reconciling the world to himself. God is working in you today. God is working in you today to will and to do of his good pleasure. He is willing in you. The will is there. And then the ability to do is there. So I heard you, Pastor. Sometimes some people have the will to do something, but they never do it. They have a desire to do something good, but they never do it. Something good, but they never do it. But with God working in you, willing in you and energizing you to do it, you are unlimited in life. Right there where you are, say, I'm unlimited in life. Absolutely unlimited. Yes. The one in you is God himself. That was what Jesus said to his disciples. He said, I and my Father are one. If you see me, finish it. You have seen the Father. The Jews with their religious backdrop could not take it. What are you saying? Adonai, Jehovah, what are you talking about? He said, I and my Father are one. That's what the Lord Jesus was referring to. There's a oneness with God in your spirit, such that you are not apart from God. He has become one with you. A oneness with God. I and my Father are one. If you see me, you have seen the Father. Philip said, show us the Father. He said, if you see me, you have seen the Father. What is this for you? Number one, when you realize your oneness with God, it takes your life to another realm, another dimension of operation. And the scripture we read now, for it is God who works in you. So when you're on your way to the market, it's God that is going to that market. It is God who works in you. When you're doing your business, when you're going for evangelism, you're going for soul winning, it is God who works in you. God is the one working in the body, willing and doing. Nothing is impossible. From inside you, he projects his will through you. So your daily existence is the outworking of the will of the Holy Spirit. The outworking of the will of the Holy Spirit. He gives you words to speak. So the words you are speaking are not your words. You don't speak your words. You don't have your own words. You speak his words. He gives you the words to speak. He thinks through you. Sir, I'm hearing you, Pastor. I'm hearing you, Pastor. He thinks through you. He imagines through you. Right now, sir, I heard you, Pastor. Sir, I heard you, Pastor. Can you imagine the Holy Spirit sitting down somewhere and then he's like this? No money. Holy Ghost, no money, no food, no anything. I can't pay my house rent. You can't pay your house rent? The Holy Spirit, right there you are, say, not me, not me, not me, not me, not me. Not me. Not in this temple, not in this temple. God is not limited in me. God is unlimited in me. That's powerful. Unlimited. Unlimited. Unlimited. Your body is a temple of the Holy Ghost. He dwells in you. He's the one living his life in you. So, what does that mean? There are thoughts you don't entertain.
He said, be transfigured, be metamorphosed by the renewing of your mind. There are thoughts that will try to enter your mind. You say, no, no, no, not the temple of the Holy Ghost. No, not here. I'm rich. The cattle of a thousand hills are mine. The earth is mine and the fullness thereof. Is that not what he said? Those are the thoughts of God. Those are the thoughts of God. He said, the earth is mine and the fullness thereof. He said, the world and all that dwell in it are mine. All the gold, all the silver, all are mine. When such thoughts come to you, you welcome it. You square up your shoulder and say, the earth is mine and the fullness thereof. All the gold, all the silver, all the riches in the world, all are mine. I have all things. I lack nothing. I'm paying my bills. I'm sowing my seeds. I'm executing my projects. All things are possible to me. I can do all things. Now, you know why Apostle Paul said that? He said, I can do all things through Christ that strengthens me. I can do all things. I can. I can make it happen. I can produce results. I make things happen. Nothing is impossible to me. All things are possible to me. You know, sometimes some people say, with God, all things are possible. Yes, that God is in you now. Willing and doing. So, it's no more with God, all things are possible. All things are possible to me. To me. I make things happen. I produce results. I'm not limited. Nothing is impossible. God is at work in me. Willing in me. Thinking in me. Talking in me. Doing in me. Producing results in me. Unlimited. Unstoppable. Glory to God. So he gives you visions. He gives you his visions. He brings his thoughts to you. He brings his ideas to you. His divine ability is flowing through you. Go to Ephesians chapter 3, verse 20. His divine ability is flowing through you. Right there where you are, say, his divine ability is flowing through me. So I function with the ability of God. Not with human ability. I function with divine ability. The power of God flows through me. Look at that, Ephesians 3, 20. It is now to him who is able to do exceedingly, abundantly, above all that we ask or think. So the power flows when we speak. The power flows when we think. Then he says, according to the power that works in us. So the power of God is working in you. So I heard you, Pastor. Say, the power of God is working in me. I operate with the power of God. I function with the power of God. Glory to God. Glory to God. Hallelujah. So when we intercede for nations, when we say, let us pray for all men, that power is able. So you can see God's thoughts now, God's imaginations. Pray for all men. All men, yes. All men in the whole world. All presidents, all government leaders, political leaders. So you are using this divine power. Okay? You're praying for a member of your family. It is this divine power you're using. You want a miracle in your business. It is this divine power you're using. There's no stagnation for you in life. So I heard you, Pastor. There's nothing like you're not making progress. Don't say it again. If you have been saying this, I cancel that in Jesus' name. I am making progress. I am always moving forward. I'm never stagnant. I'm always advancing. Always. I'm always advancing. I'm always on the move. Never stagnant. Someone says to you, are you going somewhere? Say yes. I'm always on the move. Don't tell somebody, no, I'm not going anywhere. No, stop saying I'm not going anywhere. Say, yes, I'm always on the move. I'm always on the move. Never stagnant, never in one place. I'm always moving up, upward and forward. Glory to God. Yeah, because of this consciousness, God is at work in you. He has become one with you.
An awesome consciousness. You are driving your car, God is the one driving the car. You're in your house, God is in your house. Right the way you are. Say, God lives in this body. This is a temple of God. Yeah. And so no sickness will thrive here. No sickness will stay in this body. No sickness, no disease, no infirmity will stay in this body. This is the body of God. This is the temple of the Holy Ghost. The body of the living God. No infirmity stays here. No affliction stays here. I don't get sick. I don't get infected. I don't die. Hallelujah. You have a bill to pay? Call for the money. Tell me what you heard. Tell me what you heard. You have a bill to pay? Call for the money. In the name of Jesus, I command the money to pay that bill to come now. That bill is paid in Jesus' name. It's important. It's important. See, God is a God of numbers. Work with numbers. How much do you require this month? How much do you require next month? What are the things you have to pay for? What are the things you have to do? Write them out. Call for the money. Sir, I heard you, Pastor. Command the money to come. This money comes to me on a free course. Unhindered. Now, I have it. I have it. I have it. Glory to God. I have it. In the mighty name of Jesus Christ. There's nothing like I don't have money. Can you imagine God saying he doesn't have money? He never said it. All through scripture. He said the cattle on 1,000 hills belong to me. All the gold, all the silver, all are mine. That's God living in you. So call for the money. Anything you require, command it to show forth. Command it to appear. Sir, I heard you, Pastor. Sir, I heard you, Pastor. Yeah, because God is working in you. Jesus said, my Father that dwelleth in me, he doeth the works. He's the one that performs the miracles. So the God that performs miracles for you is not in heaven. He's in you. So I'm hearing you, Pastor. Right there where you are, say, I'm big. I'm great. I'm rich. I'm wealthy. Powerful. Influential. I'm a success. I'm a miracle worker. Yes. Yes, you are. Because God lives in you. You are the temple of the living God. So what's that? Learn to talk in tongues. Speak in tongues. Speak in tongues. Glory to God. Yeah. You want to carry out a big project? Have that thing written out in front of you. As you are looking at it, be talking in tongues. Be talking in tongues. Be talking in tongues. And be looking at it. Be talking in tongues and be looking at it. The Bible says, looking away from all that will distract unto Jesus. Hallelujah. There's a time not to look at your physical bank account. There's a time not to check your bank alert. Don't check it. Because your money is not in that account. Your money is in your mouth. Oh, they go, no. Your money is not in that bank account. So don't bother looking at it. There's no point. It's a distraction. Focus on the reality. Focus on the word of God that says all things are yours. You open Ephesians 3 verse 8, amplified, and look at that one. And you keep looking at it and speaking in tongues. I have the incalculable, exhaustless, fathomless, boundless riches of

0: riches of Christ. Wealth which no human being could have searched out. I'm so rich, nobody can calculate my wealth. That's God's mentality. Are you hearing what's going on here? Christianity is walking on water. Walking on water. That's Christianity. Jesus came walking on water. Peter saw him and said, Master, should I come? He said, come. He didn't say, don't come. He said, how can you walk on water? Are you like me? No, he said, come. Because we are one and the same. He said, come. And Peter stepped out of the boat on the water. Bam. And the word of God carried him on the water. And he started walking on the water, going to Jesus. I'm seeing somebody making progress right now. You are moving forward. When God said to Moses, go forward. What was in front of Moses? The Red Sea. He said, go forward. To where? To the sea. Enter. Go there. And as he entered, the water divided. Glory to God. Somebody is making progress right now. Advancing right now. So I heard you, Pastor. You are not weak. You are not poor. You are not disadvantaged. You are not limited. There's nothing holding you back. There's nothing tying you down. Continue with the visions of God. Keep seeing your greatness. Keep seeing your abundance. Keep seeing your surplus. And keep talking it. Somebody say hallelujah. This is the much we can take today. We'll continue on Sunday. Glory! I got to round up right now. Oh, hallelujah, hallelujah. Everyone that heard my voice today, you were predestined by God to hear my voice today. It's not an accident. You are hearing the words you are hearing. That is predestination. You were predestined to hear the gospel. And you were predestined to answer the call. God is calling you now. And it's your time to answer the call. Right there where you are. Speak these words out of your mouth. Say exactly what I say right now. I'm going to lead you through this prayer. I want you to speak these words out of your mouth. Wherever you are hearing my voice, wherever you are participating in this service, say exactly what I say right now. Say, oh Lord God, I believe with all my heart in Jesus Christ, Son of the living God. I believe he died for me and God raised him from the dead. I believe he's alive today. I confess with my mouth that Jesus Christ is the Lord of my life from this day. Through him and in his name, I have eternal life. I'm born again. Thank you, Lord, for saving my soul. I'm now a child of God. Hallelujah. Congratulations. You are now a child of God. Praise God. All of you that made that prayer with me, please call us on telephone. Send us an SMS. If you're participating online, send us a chat. We'll be glad to hear from you. We have a gift for you. Please get in touch with us today. I'd like you to call us on 070-33-004456 or send us an SMS 070-33-004456. Let me know you made that prayer, or let me know if you're already born again, let me know you were there and you were blessed by today's service. Now, we'll be coming your way again next Sunday, same time by 7 a.m. But we're not done today, so stay tuned. First of all, everyone listening to me on radio, wherever you are participating, I am inviting you. Come and be a part of Love in Action. Come and experience the love of Christ today in Christ Embassy Mega Church. We're going to be feeding everybody again today. And then, of course, healthcare, eye care, child care for children. Amazing blessings. For all our young people, we're flagging off youth empowerment program for 50,000 young people this year. So we're going to train you in many things. We're going to have special tutorial classes, study for primary, secondary, tertiary students. 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We also have leadership development, character building, public speaking, team leadership, community leadership, project management, and lots more. So many beautiful packages for all our young people, so that every member of this mega church, you must have something you are doing. There's something you are doing that's bringing money. And it's free. You're not paying anything. This is a love world kingdom. And in this kingdom, everybody is a producer. There's something you are producing. There's something you are doing that's bringing money. Glory! That. So young people everywhere, you're hearing my voice. I'm inviting you. Come to our Love in Action services, 8 a.m. every Sunday, 66 Limca Road, Old Road, Wall. I want you to come. And for all of you living in Awada, Opoko, Fege, Sholight, and the environs, Christ Embassy Mega Church will be happening today at the People's Club International Headquarters, Onisha Owerri Road. Glory! 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Hallelujah! 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So I'm inviting you, come today. Time is 8 a.m. Don't miss it. You will surely be blessed. So that means we're having two venues today. The one in the main auditorium of People's Club International Headquarters, Owerri Road, and another one in Christ Embassy, the mega auditorium, 66 Limca Road, Old Road, or in Onisha. 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Glory to God. Stay tuned. We still have some important things for you. Number one, we're going to read Rapture Rarities, today's article, and then after that, we're going to listen to one or two important, striking testimonies. That'll be a great blessing to you. And then finally, I'm going to release the blessing of the week upon your life. So stay tuned. Wait for that blessing. It will move your life forward this week. I love you. God bless you. All right. So it's time for us to take the Rhapsody article for today.
1: Glory, glory, glory, hallelujah. It's time for Rhapsody of Realities. Rhapsody is our daily devotional authored by the man of God, Reverend Dr. Chris Oyakhilome. Rhapsody is in over 8,123 languages of the world. And today we are taking the English version. And the topic says, your spirit has perfect recall. The text is taken from the book of Job, chapter 32, verse 8. But there is a spirit in man, and the inspiration of the Almighty giveth them understanding. Have you ever heard some people say, when I was much younger, my memory was perfect. I could remember anything. But now I'm 60, and I don't remember as much as I used to. Never talk like that if you are a Christian, because you don't remember with your brain. You've got to understand this. Your memory is not in your brain. It is in your spirit. Your spirit has perfect recall. It can recollect anything. The story the Lord Jesus told about Lazarus and a certain rich man in Luke chapter 16, verse 19 to 31, proves it. The Bible says that when Lazarus died, the angels carried him to Abraham's bosom. They didn't carry his body. It was his spirit. Then the Bible says that the rich man also died, was buried, and opened his eyes in hell. His body was in the earth, but his spirit was conscious in hell. While in hell, the rich man could see, he could think, he could recognize Lazarus. He even spoke and made requests. He asked Abraham to send Lazarus to bring him water. Luke chapter 16, verse 24. That tells you something. His brain had been buried, but he still had his full memory, his full awareness, his spirit remembered. Then Abraham said something remarkable. He said, "Son, remember that thou in thy lifetime receiveth thy good things, and likewise Lazarus, evil things. But now he is comforted, and thou art tormented." Luke 16, 25. Think about that. He had been dead, buried, and gone to hell. His brain was no more, but he was told to remember. That means memory is beyond the brain. It is of the spirit. That's why you must never say, "I forgot." Get that language out of your communication. The spirit never forgets. You are a spirit being. So never say, "I am quite forgetful these days," or "my memory is failing." No, it doesn't matter how old you are. Your spirit doesn't grow old. It doesn't deteriorate, and it doesn't lose capacity. Your spirit is alive, alert, and full of divine ability. Live from your spirit and enjoy its perfect recall. Glory! Yes, your spirit has perfect recall. Wow. Thank you, Pastor Chris, for this article that is so full of insights and realities. So let's pray the prayer following the article. I want you to pray with me. Say this. Say, "Dear Father, thank you for opening my understanding to the realities and abilities of my spirit. I function from my spirit, and my memory is sound, sharp, and effective. I have a sound memory because my spirit is alive, alert, and has perfect recall. In Jesus' name, amen." Glory to God. I believe that this rhapsody blessed you. Rhapsody gives your day a lift. And make sure that you take your rhapsody as your companion. Read it every day. Your life can never be the same. And for further study, I'd like to read out the scriptures. You write them down so you can study them at your own convenience. Luke chapter 16, verse 19 to 25. 1 Corinthians chapter 2, verse 9 to 11, and 1 John chapter 2, verse 20. If you're just joining us, this is Church on Radio, coming to you from Christ Embassy on Nature. And our pastor on radio is esteemed Pastor Archie Aseme. 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Because God told us in Luke chapter 14, verse 13, he said, "Give to those who cannot repay you." And that's what we are doing right now in Christ Embassy on Nature. We are giving to those who cannot repay us, because God says you will get great blessing here on this earth. And so you listening to me, make sure you're a part of it. Because you don't know, you'll be saving your generation from poverty by being a part of what we are doing right now. Call us on 070-3300-4456. You can also send a chat or an SMS. The number again is 070-3300-4456. We'll be listening to one or two inspiring testimonies. And most importantly, our man of God, Pastor Archie, will bless us for the week. So please stay tuned. God bless you.
0: Hallelujah. And you know, lots of testimonies from people that have benefited from Love in Action. So we'll hear some testimonies. I'd like to hear your experience. Praise God.
2: 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We'll be glad to hear your testimonies.
0: Glory to God.
3: I want to commend the team of Love in Action. I've been going on in this mega church for a month plus now. I want to especially thank Pastor Ashe for helping to organize this. It has been an awesome experience. Our people have benefited a lot from giving out free meals every Sunday, clothes, a whole lot of teachings. I've benefited a lot from that every Sunday. The medicals, the eye care, as in, is numerous. I've benefited also. The eyeglass I'm wearing now, I got it from here. I want to thank the pastor and the members that are making sure that all these things, people benefit from it. I thank you all, and I say that God will replenish all your pocket, and God will continue to bless you and protect you in Jesus' name.
0: Glory to God. Everyone listening to me on radio, wherever you are participating, I am inviting you. Come and be a part of Love in Action. Come and experience the love of Christ today in Christ Embassy Mega Church. We're going to be feeding everybody again today. And then, of course, healthcare, eye care, child care for children. Amazing blessings. For all our young people, we're flagging off youth empowerment program for 50,000 young people this year. So we're going to train you in many things. We're going to have special tutorial classes, study for primary, secondary, tertiary students. There'll be scholarship support, financial assistance for qualifying students. There'll be exam preparation for WAEC, JAMB, NECO, professional examination readiness. There'll be reading clubs, structured reading programs. There'll be career guidance, professional mentoring, and career pathway support. Then there'll be technology training, software development, artificial intelligence, data analytics, cybersecurity, graphic design, digital marketing. We also have vocational skill training, fashion design, catering, photography, videography, agriculture, phone repairs, event management, laundry services. We also have entrepreneurship development. There'll be business planning, business incubation, sales and marketing, digital commerce. We also have leadership development. There'll be character building, public speaking, team leadership, community leadership, project management, and lots more. So many beautiful packages for all our young people, so that every member of this mega church, you must have something you are doing. There's something you are doing that's bringing money. And it's free. You're not paying anything. This is a love world kingdom. And in this kingdom, everybody is a producer. There's something you are producing. There's something you are doing that's bringing money. Glory! That. So young people everywhere, you're hearing my voice. I'm inviting you. Come to our Love in Action services, 8 a.m. every Sunday, 66 Limca Road, Old Road, Wall. I want you to come. And for all of you living in Awada, Opoko, Fege, Sholite, and the environs, Christ Embassy Mega Church will be happening today at the People's Club International Headquarters, Onisha Owerri Road. Glory! Come this morning by 8 a.m. to the main hall, the main auditorium of the People's Club International Headquarters, Kilometer 3, Onisha Owerri Road. Hallelujah! Christ Embassy Mega Church will be happening there today by 8 a.m. And it's going to happen every Sunday throughout this month of June. So I'm inviting you, come today. Time is 8 a.m. Don't miss it. You will surely be blessed. So that means we're having two venues today. The one in the main auditorium of People's Club International Headquarters, Oweri Road, and another one in Christ Embassy, the Mega Auditorium. 66 Limca Road, Old Road, or Indonesia. So two venues now. Choose the one that's closest to you and make sure you come and experience love in action. The love of Christ reaching out to you. We have free buses from different locations to transport people to and fro. And so for more information, you can call us on 070-3300-4456 or send us an SMS 070-3300-4456. And you will get more details. Glory to God. It's time for the weekly blessing. Are you ready? I want to pray for you, and there'll be miracles for you today. Let us pray. And in the name of the Lord Jesus Christ, I declare that you are all blessed in your giving, favored in your giving, promoted in your giving, prospered in your giving. You have your billionfold harvest in cash, in kind, in favors and miracles, and the establishment desires of your heart for life and godliness. I declare it going forward for every one of you in the mighty name of Jesus Christ. There's a going forward for you. There's progress for you. There's promotions for you. There's victory for you. In the mighty name of Jesus Christ. This week is super blessed for you. In the name of the Lord Jesus, favor is yours. You are remembered for favor. Remembered for blessing. Remembered for promotion. In the name of Jesus Christ. Thank you, Lord, for making it so. You are all coming back with testimonies. In Jesus' mighty name, the dominion of God's kingdom is ruling your life, ruling your affairs, ruling all that pertains to you now. In Jesus' name, amen. Shout glory. Hallelujah. Praise God. Miracles have happened everywhere. So get in touch with us. 070-3300-4456. We'll be glad to hear your testimonies. Or you can send us an SMS. 070-3300-4456. Glory to God. Everyone listening to me on radio, wherever you are participating, I am inviting you. Come and be a part of Love in Action. Come and experience the love of Christ today in Christ Embassy Mega Church. We're going to be feeding everybody again today. And then, of course, healthcare, eye care, child care for children. Amazing blessings. For all our young people, we're flagging off youth empowerment program for 50,000 young people this year. So we're going to train you in many things. We're going to have special tutorial classes, study for primary, secondary, tertiary students. There'll be scholarship support, financial assistance for qualifying students. 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Then there'll be technology training, software development, artificial intelligence, data analytics, cybersecurity, graphic design, digital marketing. We also have vocational skill training, fashion design, catering, photography, videography, agriculture, phone repairs, event management, laundry services. We also have entrepreneurship development. There'll be business planning, financial literacy, business incubation, sales and marketing, digital commerce. We also have leadership development. There'll be character building, public speaking, team leadership, community leadership, project management, and lots more. So many beautiful packages for all our young people so that every member of this mega church, you must have something you are doing. There's something you are doing that's bringing money. And it's free. You're not paying anything. This is a love world kingdom. And in this kingdom, everybody is a producer. There's something you are producing. There's something you are doing that's bringing money. Glory! So young people everywhere, you are hearing my voice. I'm inviting you. Come to our Love in Action services, 8 a.m. every Sunday, 66 Limca Road, Old Road, Mpoh. I want you to come. And for all of you living in Awada, Opoko, Fege, Sholite, and the environs, Christ Embassy Mega Church will be happening today at the People's Club International Headquarters on Nisha Owerri Road. Glory! All of you in Awada, in Opoko, Fege, Sholite, and the environs, come this morning by 8 a.m. to the main hall, the main auditorium of the People's Club International Headquarters, Kilometer 3, Onisha Owerri Road. Hallelujah! Christ Embassy Mega Church will be happening there today by 8 a.m. And it's going to happen every Sunday throughout this month of June. So I'm inviting you, come today. Time is 8 a.m. Don't miss it. You will surely be blessed. So that means we're having two venues today. The one in main auditorium of People's Club International Headquarters, Owerri Road, and another one in Christ Embassy, the mega auditorium, 66 Limca Road, Old Road, or Indonesia. So two venues now. Choose the one that's closest to you and make sure you come and experience love in action. The love of Christ reaching out to you. We have free buses from different locations to transport people to and fro. And so for more information, you can call us on 070-3300-4456 or send us an SMS 070-3300-4456 and you will get more details. Glory to God. 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
1: I am inviting you. Come and be a part of Love in Action. Come and experience the love of Christ today in Christ Embassy Mega Church. We're going to be feeding everybody again today. And then, of course, healthcare, eye care, child care for children. Amazing blessings.
0: For all our young people, we're flagging off youth empowerment program for 50,000 young people this year. So we're going to train you in many things. We're going to have special tutorial classes, study for primary, secondary, tertiary students. 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There'll be business planning, financial literacy, business incubation, sales and marketing, digital commerce. We also have leadership development. There'll be character building, public speaking, team leadership, community leadership, project management, and lots more. So many beautiful packages for all our young people, so that every member of this mega church, you must have something you are doing. There's something you are doing that's bringing money. And it's free. You're not paying anything. This is a love world kingdom. And in this kingdom, everybody is a producer. There's something you are producing. There's something you are doing that's bringing money. Glory! So young people everywhere, you're hearing my voice. I'm inviting you. Come to our Love in Action services, 8 a.m. every Sunday, 66 Limca Road, Old Road, Wall. I want you to come. And for all of you living in Awada, Opoko, Fege, Sholight, and the environs, Christ Embassy Mega Church will be happening today at the People's Club International Headquarters on Nisha Owerri Road. Glory! All of you in Awada, in Opoko, Fege, Sholight, and the environs, come this morning by 8 a.m. to the main hall, the main auditorium of the People's Club International Headquarters, Kilometer 3, Onisha Owerri Road. Hallelujah! Christ Embassy Mega Church will be happening there today by 8 a.m. And it's going to happen every Sunday throughout this month of June. So I'm inviting you, come today. Time is 8 a.m. Don't miss it. You will surely be blessed. So that means we're having two venues today. The one in main auditorium of People's Club International Headquarters, Owerri Road, and another one in Christ Embassy, the mega auditorium, 66 Limca Road, Old Road, or in Onisha. So two venues now. Choose the one that's closest to you and make sure you come and experience love in action. The love of Christ reaching out to you. 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Come from everywhere. 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And so for more information, you can call us on 070-3300-4456 or send us an SMS 070-3300-4456. And you will get more details. Glory to God.

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1: I am inviting you. Come and be a part of Love in Action. Come and experience the love of Christ today in Christ Embassy Mega Church. We're going to be feeding everybody again today. And then, of course, healthcare, eye care, child care for children. Amazing blessings. For all our young people, we're flagging off youth empowerment program for 50,000 young people this year. So we're going to train you in many things. We're going to have special tutorial classes, study for primary, secondary, tertiary students. There'll be scholarship support, financial assistance for qualifying students. 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There'll be reading clubs, structured reading programs. There'll be career guidance, professional mentoring, and career pathway support. Then there'll be technology training, software development, artificial intelligence, data analytics, cybersecurity, graphic design, digital marketing. We also have vocational skill training, fashion design, catering, photography, videography, agriculture, phone repairs, event management, laundry services. We also have entrepreneurship development. There'll be business planning, financial literacy, business incubation, sales and marketing, digital commerce. We also have leadership development. There'll be character building, public speaking, team leadership, community leadership, project management, and lots more. So many beautiful packages for all our young people, so that every member of this mega church, you must have something you are doing. There's something you are doing that's bringing money. And it's free. You're not paying anything. This is a love world kingdom. And in this kingdom, everybody is a producer. There's something you are producing. There's something you are doing that's bringing money. Glory! So young people everywhere, you're hearing my voice. I'm inviting you. Come to our Love in Action services, 8 a.m. every Sunday, 66 Limca Road, Old Road, Wall. I want you to come. And for all of you living in Awada, Opoko, Fege, Sholite, and the environs, Christ Embassy Mega Church will be happening today at the People's Club International Headquarters, Onisha Owerri Road. Glory.

0: of June. So I'm inviting you. Come today. Time is 8 a.m. Don't miss it. You will surely be blessed. So that means we're having two venues today. The one in the main auditorium of People's Club International Headquarters, Oweri Road, and another one in Christ Embassy, Omega Auditorium. 66 Limca Road, Old Road, or Indonesia. 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And so for more information, you can call us on 070-3300-4456 or send us an SMS 070-3300-4456. And you will get more details. Glory to God.
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0: matter wetin your love language be. What so be a day dear? If na act of service, what so be a day do am? If na communication, who they do am reach us? If na gifts, with our plenty, plenty giveaway, what so be a day do am? If na physical touch, unko, you know,
1: I beg. Oga, no lie for that one, no. Any small thing, una go dey shout, no touch that die.
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you no fit go church on Sunday, no mean say the whole Sunday go be waste too. Just like that, join the servant of God when them they call MC OZ, as him go they carry you from 8:20 a.m. every Sunday to 10 a.m. as every Sunday special with different programs for every Sundays of the month. Make I let you know say the first Sunday of the month, now we go get the one we call Thanksgiving service, and the second Sunday we call another one we they call the Basket of God Promise, when God go they talk to you directly from in Bible verses there. The third Sunday we call, now that one we go they call Church Matter and Solution, as children of God and the body of Christ, make we they solve the problem with the our churches on third Sundays of the month. And the fourth Sunday we call, now that one we call Native Sunday, where we go they go our different tradition, different religion, where we they praise Baba God, they call in name for that our language there. So if you don't ready for worship and praise for our language every fourth Sunday of the month, then we go carry that one. They praise God. If you get language, I get language, and God himself, now create all

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you no fit go church on Sunday, no mean say the whole Sunday go be waste too. Just like that, join the servant of God where them they call MC Oz, as him go they carry you from 8:20 a.m. every Sunday to 10 a.m. as every Sunday special with different programs for every Sundays of the month. Make I let you know say the first Sunday of the month, now we go get the one we call Thanksgiving service, and the second Sunday we call another one we they call the basket of God promise, when God go they talk to you directly from in Bible verses there. The third Sunday we call, now that one we go they call them church matter and solution as children of God and the body of Christ. Make we they solve the problem where they are churches on third Sundays of the month. And the fourth Sunday we call, now that one we call native Sunday, where we go they go our different tradition, different religion, where we go they praise Baba God, they call in name for that our language there. So if you don't ready for worship and praise for our language every fourth Sunday of the month, then we go carry that one. They praise God. If you get language, I get language, and God himself now create all of us in good year all our language that Sunday. Make you no miss all this betalicious program on Top Church on the radio, because the impact and the blessings of God, he break it for me and for you.

Eya, the pain no be small when your loved ones come waka finally. Glorious Exito, painful Exito, gone so soon or which one? It dey pain well well. Una do. Na so life day. On top the pain, funeral and burial wahala go come in on, and the wahala no be small. Oya come, make vote and garden asaba. 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We get exquisite, beautiful, exclusive, peaceful and serene private cemetery and memory park where you go lay your loved ones to rest and then go truly rest in peace. We get high density, medium density, low density and special low density vaults and mausoleums. 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
1: The nation's most brilliant young mind gear up for the National Secondary School Debate Tournament. It's the season finale of the I Beg to Differ Secondary Schools Debate Tournament Season 9. 10th of August at 3 p.m. Lagos, Abuja and Port Harcourt will come alive. Champions from Abuja, Port Harcourt and Lagos will go shoulder to shoulder for the crown of the Champion of Champions. 16 secondary schools, 3 daily debates, 4 weeks of intense matchups. Who will be the Champion of Champions of the I Beg to Differ Season 9? The final lap of the journey begins August 10 at 3 p.m. For sponsorship inquiries, email info@nigeriainfo.fm or ibegtodifferatnigeriainfo.fm. I Beg to Differ, the Tournament of Champions.
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1: Bow our eyes in prayer. Let us bow our heads in prayer. 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Let us bow for prayers. 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
0: For them! If you no fit go church, no shaking it. We got you covered on Top Church on Radio with MC OZ. 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Welcome. Make you grab God's blessings. So.

Oh yes, so congratulations. In fact, now that one I want to start this morning. Umuchineke. Yes, and I like this. I take carry everybody come inside church on top radio. Yes, you go call them today. We have a very special day. You go call them the 28th day inside the month of June. As we don't the waka, they leave the month of June. So, church member this morning, are they in the mindset? They tell you congratulations this morning for waiting Baba God there. He don't do for your life. You know, as much as today, now will be the last Sunday inside the month of June, I want to use that casual moment, make I tell everybody, say congratulations to you. Congratulations for your life. Congratulations to your family. Congratulations to those things where you try do last week away sometimes, whether you like them or not. He said that you're going to get a perfect 100 or you still get minus more. But still, I tell you, say congratulations somebody out there. Congratulations, not really congratulations because you get the whole money. But I tell you congratulations because you join people where they see another beautiful Sunday. In fact, the last Sunday inside the month of June. I tell you congratulations for that one. As children of God, we get so many things where we need to ponder about. May you not forget, today, now the fourth Sunday still inside the month of June, and inside our fourth Sunday, we'd always drag you. They bring you closer to our dialects. If you see the song we then play that time, that song, they come from no other person but Mr. M and Revelation. He called that one Isimo, my head. You know, your head, it matters a lot. Your head, it be like, now, if we get to a part of body where they put identity, you see your head, that place, now they place that identity. Physically, spiritually, before person go start to look you, now that head, now go start look you. Now, head, if you must know, it represents signboard.

he points to where we come from. He points to who we don't be. He points to how we take become who we become today. For instance, they will say the root of trees. Eh? In fact, a tree, it starts from the root. Sorry, I make I speak that one well. Yes, he say the tree himself not just become tree without the root. So this morning, we they carry you come where they call our native Sunday. Hallelujah. And inside our native Sunday, we go by God's grace and by God's doing, we go change the formation. Because when with waiting, I just explain, give you about the roots. Some of us, we feel say we just become who we become. No. Now the roots, now give us the source to what we don't become. So now make we go elaborate. Make I use that English, Oibo. We go expatiate inside the native program what they do. Henceforth, by God's grace, we go try our possible best to they reach a lot of persons. Somebody say with the kind of ethnic group within Nigeria, why we no go get division for inside our country? But if you look at from the angle where this person talk, right, 50 day inside them. But me, as a servant of God this morning, I want to tell you with full confidence, say, for the fact, say, you be Yoruba. For the fact, say, you be Igbo. For the fact, say, you be Hausa. No suppose get why we get division among us. How you want to know, say, God, they in a bigger level? How you want to know, say, God, in fact, in doing so, it too many. How you want to know, say, God, no be small picking, if not by the many, many things, for instance, the many, many language, the many, many country, the many, many people, the many, many things where they happen for the world. How you go to know? So tribe supposed be something where we they see, they magnify Baba God there. I they come back, I go yet many when I come back from those break. Me no touch that on top 93.7 was BFM Monisa. Church on top radio, the servant of God. He they come back.

0: na Kano Enugu direct one mkabu operator Enugu Air na Abakwa Abuja Lagos Enugu Owerri Benin Port Harcourt Warri Kano na Saba isu na all had in International Conference Center ICC Bola Square Road Independent Layout Enugu makajuju ni book flight call an appointment 02013303990 mobu email callcenter@enuguairlines.com mobiga online na www.enuguairlines.com makanje mubelugi wanem fe enugu air.
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0: Yeah, so that one, I'm the song. Yes, where they come from, one of our choir mistress from the north. I call that one Yeshua Kamu Nankani. And I be the title of that one. And you know, the choir mistress, and I be Nene or Lajide. Yes, now Yoruba person, but if he speak and sing, and thank Baba God for our language from the north, from that side this morning. Yes, in case you just tune in your radio, make you know, say you stay there on top. 93.7 was BFM. Monicha Chukuma Station this beautiful morning with the servant of God himself. You go call me today, MC, who's here this morning. Before I enter that market, we'll talk about something. We'll talk about the roots, and we'll talk about the tree. Now, the tree, whether you like it or not, now me and you, we've been connected to the root of where we come from. It is very, very important as children of God. Why we dey advance, why we dey try all our possible best to do what we dey do, make we still, as children of God, make we still know where we come from. Whether you like them or not, now you be the best prayer warrior for your church. Whether you like them or not, now you kabash pass. Whether you like it or not, now you dey faithful pass. Sometimes, waiting with the sea as children of God is still they boil down to our root. Some of us, we know they join anything we consign, maybe our traditions again. We know they consign anything we consign where we come from again. That one, they understandable. Why? Because if you say, nah, Christianity now we don't hold to. Even the Christianity, if you look at very well, we go find and say the root we hold us for Christianity in not they truthful as children of God. As where we come from, we know even they hold to Ram again. We know they even do the needful again. Then the one where we are still adopt to as Christians, we still know they do and where. So why we go get a balanced ground? But today, not be waiting. I want to talk about now. Children of God, we need to embrace where we come from. We need to start. If I ask many of us, which I'll still give the opportunity this morning, say, how much you know where you come from? For instance, say you be Igbo man. How much you know that place where you come from? How much your children know about where they come from? My place, if I go Benin, for instance, today, now, I dey shame for so many of my brothers and my sisters. You know why? Most of them, even inside where they come from, they no sabi speak even the language from where they come from. So we, as the branches of a tree, we get roots. We need abide. We need go to our root. We need start to the manifest from our roots. We need to be waiting happen from way back for our roots. We need to understand. So sometimes when we talk about Native Sunday, I know just they talk them because not church matter. I they talk them because we care where we come from. Outside calling Jesus Christ, outside calling Jesus and the rest of them for English, we still get waiting with the call them for our language. After calling God for English, we still get waiting with the call God for our language. We know they the same, but the meaning now we don't pour to say na God na he be. Our forefathers then get name where they call God, then get ways where they think they communicate to God. So as much as we Christians now, as much as maybe we know they align to those things, but trust me, now the root we are forefathers, now them now with it they connect. Somebody asked me one day, he said, not only to pass through maybe the church, now the only way now we get as children of God to communicate to God. And that one bring me to a very, very long topic where we say, I go ask people, I'll say, before the coming of the white men, then, before the coming of these people, waiting be the way we would they communicate to God before. Okay? Waiting be the ways we would they talk and collect and worship God. Waiting be that way. Does it mean Africa will not get way we would they communicate to God before? So, for instance, if you be a person now, you go say, Osalo Boa, Osano Dudu, Osano Meti. You can't get ways where you take praise for different ways. Then you go pray that prayer.
1: most of us today, we not even fit use our dialect again to communicate, talk more to use and pray. Some of our parents now, they're too busy, we be say they don't forget how to also impact to their children within them sabi from where they come from. They know they bring back the history to their children. You know, they read them back, the one where they know. The only thing where they don't impact to children of this generation now, how to make money. For one of my voice note today, I say, not be just that money. If money na the major thing where we come life can't do, my brother, my sister, some of us for they carry dollars. Some of us for they carry bank account when they burn us. Then when you don't die for this life too, you go pack all the money, you will carry them because where you they go, you go need that money from there. So I they urge all children of God this morning, I they encourage you this morning, say, make we fall back to the native angle. Now, I make for this program by God's grace by next month, what till we go to do? We go to enter different tribes. Maybe if you from Onitsha, Anambra now, for instance, we get different place for Anambra, we get different villages from Anambra. We go to enter different of them. So that we go understand how we taste that time. Waiting be those things where we take the praise God. How we take the praise God for that our side. Those things where our forefathers they do. How they take they do them those days. Because you know, go tell me say, not only the white, Christianity, now get the road to take communicate to God. We also, for our dialect, we also get ways to communicate to this God. So part of what we do by God's grace, come next month, now go be that one. We're going to enter inside our languages then. If now Onitsha, for instance, we go enter, we go ask how Onitsha man they start to today praise this God. We go say how somebody from which other part we go call for inside Anambra, Oka, for instance, okay, the state capital. How they taste that time that year? How they taste that to the praises God? Now where we go the hint to? Somebody don't talk on one day. He say, if the ways where you take the watch masquerade no clear, find another way so that you take look at. Some of us, we don't pray from inside our church with English. Oh, Jesus. Oh, this. Oh, God. Holy Ghost. Come. How about if you still change pattern? Enter inside your own language. Go find how your forefathers, them, till they pray those days. So get ready. By God's grace, next month, we go to experience this one when I just tell you so. We go to experience how we go till they communicate to God outside just the English, outside just calling the names where they don't teach us. Make we also go that way. Now our roots be that, and we need them so much. We need them so plenty this morning. So today, what thing I go start with? You, we know where you come from. No be to come compete or come do competition or come make and look like now you sabi where you come from. Now just to represent where you come from. And where you come from, if you tell me very well, I feel they consider them. Say now you, now your place will go next so that we will make findings about waiting day involved for that place where you day. Okay? So any place where you come from, anywhere where you come from, you get the ride this morning from Top Church on radio. Remember, na Native Sunday, when you call me, tell me your name, where you come from, that place where you they represent. And you go use that place. In fact, one thing where you go do, you describe that place for me. Then if you describe and where for me, I feel choose and say, na that place now go come next. If you explain now well for me, I feel decide say now that place now go come next. Then we go come that side. We go find out how we take the praise God, how we take the worship God, how we take the communicate to God. Waiting God even the expect of us from that place. So strictly we go the come that your place. So this morning you get the right. May you call me for the phone line. You get the right. May you communicate me. Even if not communicate me for the phone line, maybe the phone line will reach you. If you send me a message for the WhatsApp and those them, may we take communicate. Because whether you like it or not, we go get them right for this country. We must get them right for this country. Now our right to get them right. Okay? God, okay, if he bless us with everything we see. We notice. In fact, we know we get so many things. times where God don't bless us with. And funny enough, God no just bless only the southeast. God no just bless only the north. God no just bless only the west. God no just bless only the east. God bless every place for this our country. But so now, look where we dey now. We go complain about hungry. We go complain about money. We go complain about bad government. We go complain about everything. What if we don't miss the step? What if we don't miss the way we Baba God there originally get for us? So we're going to use this edition. We're going to use this segment every now and then till they go back to where God get us from. From where God make us from. From that tribe where God, as per the route where God carry us, they start from. So we're going to visit that place. As the matter they be, okay? So now waiting, I want to make you, as children of God, make you know this beautiful morning on Top Church on Radio. And before we go to enter, I'm going to allow you to call me. May you allow me to explain who you be, where you come from, where you they represent. I will go inside Yoruba land and make her tell us one thing. The beautiful thing about where we come from, no be to cause wahala. The beautiful thing about where we come from, now to express God through that place. Now I make the way where me as Benin man go to they call God, they different from the way where you as Igbo man go to they call God. The way you way be Igbo man go to they call God, they different from the way where Yoruba man go to they call God. It no mean say God won't bring confusion among us. It means say God won't through those means they glorify himself among us. It not go really make sense when every time and then we call God, oh Jesus Christ, oh Holy Ghost, oh this one. No, God too many. You know if you reason God finish as human being. You know if you think God finish as human being. I make God look, if you look the whole country, you go find and say, Nigeria get so many tribes inside them. Nigeria get so many tribes inside them. No be to wicked us, no be to divide us. Now for we to see in glory and for we to appreciate in glory and for we to praise him for that in glory. So if you get that mind of, hey, Hausa people not the problem of this country. Hey, Hausa not the problem of this country. Hey, Yoruba man not the problem of this country. Hey, Igbo man not the problem of this country. Hey, this one not the problem of... Nobody make you a judge. As much as we get our fault from every region, from every part of the country, the same time, God glory also day among us too. I never see person where they reject where he come from. I never see him. Even as Abakeleke get as he be, I never see Abakeleke person say he come out body from being Abakeleke person. I never see him. So there is every good thing about where you come from. Just that the mindset towards how we take the thing with our tribal angle, he know the good well. Because whether you like them or not, they use us for inside this country. Our leaders, they use us. The same our leaders, we go tell you, say, see where he come from. See where him they represent from. Now him, they see they work with Igbo man. Now him, see they work with Hausa man. Now him, see they work with the Ibira man. Now him, see they work with every other person. Your mind no tell you, say, this man, not be really waiting that they tell us. Now him be this one. The blessing, another thing that they tell us. Your mind never reach to tell you those things. So as children of God, we don't reach where we know suppose they confused because of our tribe. Knowing it they better. Becoming the better of you from where you come from is good. So this morning, I just want to encourage you. I just want to let you know, say, there's every goodness for where you come from. And where you come from, supposed to be waiting, supposed to heal people. Not be where supposed to cause conflict or they cause problem for inside with society. Okay? So this morning, I go open the phone line right away. I go open the WhatsApp right away. You feel communication with me from that angle. May you tell me where you from? As I tell you before, if where you come, it is very, very, very, very, very, very presenting enough. We go dive inside that place. Find out about that place. Find out how back then, what would they really do as children of God for that place? Okay? So everybody, your culture, they very beautiful. Your culture, they dynamic. If you like, make your culture now be the best in traditional way, you know, concern me. But what I know, if you like, say, may your culture, may they even hear about them. But you see that your culture, it is very dynamic. It is very beautiful. It is very organized. It is very peaceful. It is very it is very glorious like Baba God there. Now, what I want to make you know. So no shame about where you come from. No even make and look like, and because they come here, Abakaleke person, it be like, say, I'm not going to let them know where I come from. I know how many Abakaleke will not really detect people say, I'm from Abakaleke. The only healing where Abakaleke need now to reform, now to upgrade, now to change the mental mindset where people they get about to now. That's all. Which I know, say, a lot of educated Abakaleke people, I don't meet them before. Then they educated, then they kind, then they godly, then they very, very, very accommodating. Then they. For the fact that maybe the population way bad, now you don't see or now you don't come across, no means say you go just conclude on them. Then get all that tribe, where we say, people will say, ah, this tribe, no, nothing concern me, concern them. Go even reach, say, person go say, you say, I know if you marry from that place. Ehena. But you're not supposed to be like that. Where we come from, whether it's spoil now our work, now part of why we did this world, your place where you come from, if it bad at all, now your work to fix them. And some of us, when they don't start talk about where we come from, it go they pain us. We go they feel bad. We go feel like, see, in fact, those things where they tell you for where you come from, sometimes if you know they very, very, very, very understanding for this life, you go be like, you want use that place where you come from, use fight the next person. And it's not supposed to be so. Ah, they say I come from this place, our people wicked. It's not supposed to move you. What is supposed to move you? Now the fact say, okay, see who I be indeed. I no be bad person. Yes, I feel come from where they say people bad, but I no be bad person. You go start to purge yourself. And I go round them up with this talk. What if part of why we come this life as human being, as Nigerians, what if part of why we come this life now to change the narrative where they don't talk about us? Go around the world and you are not happy. You don't get Nigeria person where they proud say Nigeria is a bad place. You don't get anybody where come from this country where be like, wait till they happen for this country, you like them. No. Everybody, hey, Nigeria, can Nigeria be this? Can Nigeria be changed? Can Nigeria be better? Can Nigeria? Oh, yes. With full confidence. Now, nah, they tell you this month, Nigeria can be better. And how Nigeria go take better? Now, when you find out who you be, where you come from, and the dynamic, you'll start to show them out. Yes, Nigeria feel better. Igbo man are the problem. Hausa man are the problem. Igbira man are the problem. Yoruba man are the problem. Benin man are the problem. Benue man are the problem. TV man are the problem. Igala man are the problem. Kogi man are the problem. Yes, all of us are the problem. But now where we want lie put be that. What if after Yoruba man don't find out say na him be the problem, he start to the work on himself? What if Hausa man find out say na him be the problem, he start to the work on himself? What if Igbo man find out say na him be the problem and he start to the work on himself? What if TV man find out say na him be the problem and he start to the work for himself? What if Delta man find out say na him be the problem and he start to the work on himself? From where you come from, what if you find out say na you be the problem and you start to the work on yourself? Even before healing go start for this life, even before deliverance go start for this life, if the person where they want deliver no stand, how they want a deliverer? So first of all, you need to admit, you need to take responsibility to say, ah, our people, the way what would they do is not good. Ah, our people, from this angle, where would they behave is not good. Responsibility don't they kick in. And when responsibility kick in, you go find out, say, you go start to the reshaping. You go start to the work. You go start to the amend things then. We know they right. I tell person again, I go repeat that waiting I talk from the beginning. I say, if money now the major and the main good reason why we come this life, most of us suppose carry money in dollars. Enter this life, why did they burn us? Most of us supposed carry bank account come this life. Most of us supposed get one kind big account before we come this life. And when we don't die, we suppose also as human being carry the money, go back to where we they go back. So if you reason those two things, you will find out, say, the major reason why we did this life. Yes, as far as say money day, in fact, as far as say money day, very important. Eh? e get wetin important pass that money. Part of those things now for we to change the narrative of the bad things we don't happen. You know how long Nigeria problem don't they linger? You know how long Nigeria problem don't they be like the way it be so? So how come now we never still get a lasting ending solution to that? And you think say na money na just be the problem? After all, the same money now they confuse all of us. Now the same money person go say fine in way enter there, so they get better things we God don't give us. So we they enter our tribes and to do the needful. I they come back right now.
2: Chook mouth.

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no fit go church on Sunday, no mean say the whole Sunday go be waste too. Just like that, join the servant of God when them they call MCOZ, as him go they carry you from 8:20 a.m. every Sunday to 10 a.m. as every Sunday special with different programs for every Sundays of the month. Make I let you know say the first Sunday of the month, now we go get the one we call Thanksgiving service, and the second Sunday we call another one we they call the basket of God promise, when God go they talk to you directly from in Bible verses there. The third Sunday we call, now that one we go they call church matter and solution as children of God and the body of Christ.

0: call a name for that our language there. So if you don't ready for worship and praise for our language, every fourth Sunday of the month, now we go carry that one. They praise God. 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
2: Amachi.
3: Easy.
2: Okay. Amachi Easy. Okay. Wow, welcome, my brother. All right.
3: This is my first time calling.
2: Oh, now, where you there like this?
3: I there for Obosi.
2: Oh, you there Obosi?
3: Yes.
2: You there work for Onitsha here?
3: Yes, I there work for Mbuka.
2: Oh, my brother, welcome. I greet you. Your network. Oh, try. If you feel try call me. God will bless you so much. Eh? I did very happy. You know why? Because I see one person from that side where they very courageous, where they very bold. Eh? Because sometimes if you see person now, even you will know from Ebony, he gets something where you go do some people that just look you eye, they say, Onye Ebony, Ebony character like you. I don't understand. I don't understand. But you know, feel they bad. But you get good people. As much as you don't see the bad for inside here. Hello.
4: Hello, good morning.
2: Good morning, church member.
4: Hello.
2: Are they hear you? You they hear me? Nah. Oh. Okay. Try may you call me back. Okay. Try call me back from that place where you come from. Just try and may you call me back. That my boy and brother, I'm so proud of you. You know, go understand. And why would they talk that one? We'll dive inside. We'll dive inside. We could collect one or two gospel praise from our side where we come from. You know, we still represent where we come from. Hmm? And where we come from, as much as we represent them, we tell you, say, that place where we come from gets so many blessings than the division where we experience for that place where we come from. Okay? But before then, make a sip color B1. Okay? Make a color B. Hello?
4: My son, brother.
5: Good morning.
2: Good morning, church member.
4: Good morning.
2: Good morning. I hear you loud and clear. Your name?
4: My name is I'm reaching for my how close the name of Obosi.
2: Okay.
4: I'm not a February voice.
2: Okay.
4: I have a son that boy.
5: Hello?
2: Continue. Oh, I tell you before, if you call me and you no hear me talk to you, that one no mean say I don't abandon you, okay? I no abandon you. As you call me, I no pick your call.

0: Chukwuma Osision, na Church on Top Radio and a Native Sunday. Inside our Native Sunday, we want to use Native Sunday make we take address to many places. Places where they're facing a bad place. I know say good person did there. I know say angel of God did there. You know if you tell me say the whole of Abakaliki angel no did there. You know go tell me say one good person no did there. You know tell me one nice person no did there. And if one nice person did, we simply mean God feel because of that one nice person abandon and make sure say that place still they okay and good. Somebody say Nigeria bad. As Nigeria bad, who you think say that they talk say Nigeria bad? Now me and you. So if me and you never good, that means we still get problem. So to cure ourselves, to fix ourselves, to repair ourselves, not be the work of Holy Ghost. Now the work of me and you. Okay? Make you get that one for mine. Hello. I greet you, my brother. Now you be church member, me a servant of God.
1: Thank you. My name is from the week, I cannot pray. I am wishing you my help with my steps. I'm not at the boy voice.
0: Oh, from a boy.
1: Yes, I'm looking for how many three of the boy
0: steps. Oh, Hanku.
1: I'm not at the boy voice. You see, this Nigeria. As Nigeria, they say Nigeria, Nigeria, doctor abroad, they say Nigeria is bad. There are good Nigerians that is living in abroad there. You can see bad Nigeria. You can see good bad Nigeria is one person. Then you see nothing and nothing. Unlike here in my own local government, local government. If they say, one person don't buy people, back people, back people, don't do business, back people.

0: Because one person don't do something with everybody.
1: Yes.
0: So whenever you see bad person, one bad person, you will see thousands of people that are living around this. Like, for example, they say, Anambra people, sometimes Anambra people, should do living with them, they go eat their own, Now one person will do that.
1: Now one person.
0: So whenever you see bad person,
1: thank you so much, my brother. Thank you so much. My time. Make we just enter market and they come back.
2: Airtime don't finish. I not get money to recharge. Or your data don't finish. And you not get money

0: forget waiting Baba Godey no fit do for him. Oh no. Remember for the book of Psalm 50 verse 15. When Baba Godey talk, say, make una call me when una dey in trouble. And him will be God go come save una. Now waiting be that wahala where they give you sleepless night. 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

0: All right, Ibuduwe, that one, I will just visit inside the Delta State because I know, say God, don't orishi put for inside Delta State. They get a lot of even tribe for inside Delta State. Now, and much, how much God they bless the state of Delta State as the matter to be. Welcome, Nasi Church on Top Radio. Now, you sit there with me, the servant of God. You will call me on Sunday like this, MCOZ, the servant of God, as the matter to be. And, inside Church on Top Radio, I no get much time before I go run come out. For you, we go get maybe many suggestion. Yes, I know some people will get many suggestion with the ones still through inside the program. Because I know, say, by doing this program, by God's grace, we go heal ourselves. Because whether you like them or not, we get tribal problem for inside we country. Yes, trust me, we get big tribal problem inside we country as a matter to be. And nobody they come deliver us from this problem than ourselves. I just want to make you understand. Nobody they come heal us. No, see, even the Holy Spirit, you know, they come heal us for inside this matter. Because if now the Holy Spirit go heal us, by now suppose don't they heal? Now we go heal ourselves. He gets so many issues. We get so many things where we don't use wound ourselves because of tribal. Because of where I come from, because of who I be. You don't know me. You go no say today, I be a boy man. You go no say today, I be a bakeleke man. You go no say today, I be Benin man. You go no say today, I be Igbo man. You go no say today, I be Hausa man. You go no. He never carry us go any place. And if he get waiting, they heal. If he get waiting, in fact, part of why we did this life, not to come represent just where we come from. But why would they represent and may we also be healing? Funny enough, he no get where they no get bad person. Even the same America, them, where they go tell you, say, these people, they are not good. In fact, we don't ban their visa. They know if you come inside our country, those people, go check them. Go do research. You go find out, say, the bad way those people don't do. You go not say you are a good man and you are a good woman. Point any country for this world, we no get bad things. Then get. But the ability for you to know and to heal, to deliver, is there our hand. Now, we are the try one talk to. Okay? So, by God's grace, if you feed by yourself, say, okay, you want bring your place. For instance, say, okay, you from Ebonyi. Any place where you come from for Ebonyi, what you go do for me? Just go inside my Facebook. My Facebook, now they call Alahaji MCOZ for Facebook. Go there. If you will not get them before, wait, I go make I elaborate them for you so that you go feel really communication for me for inside that one way consign Facebook. When you no get, if you no get my handle, how you take get me? Now be Alahaji MCOZ for inside Facebook. I want me to everybody we want communication and we want bring that matter. Come give me, just go my handle. If you go my handle, the name now be Alahaji MCOZ. Okay. I go, you spell them like this: A double L A H J I, then MCOZ. You go see me. I wear better coat. I wear coat. We represent Nigeria. Hallelujah. So go there, drop me. Tell me, say, see where you from. Come. We go check them, cross check them. We go come that your place. We go talk the good. May you get them for mind though. We go talk the good about that your place. We go talk the bad about your place. Because if somebody need to purge himself out of problem, he go know what he don't chop first. Okay? And when you don't know what you don't chop first, you can't know what you go chop inside still to remove that bad thing inside yourself. All of us now good people. I go always tell person, I'll say, we get good and we get bad inside us as human being. But now you know what you don't activate more inside yourself. If you don't activate the more of the good inside yourself, you will see good for your life. If you don't activate more of the bad, you will see bad for your life. So you need to reactivate from anything called bad. If the population of una people are bad people, then you get many work to do. The work what you need to do, now to just represent, say, see who I be. I be good person. See where I come from. You will be proud of them. So now what you go to do? So we dive inside places them.
1: So if you don't already say you want me to talk about where you come from, just go my Facebook, as I tell you before, Alhaj MCOZ. They drop me message. If you like, follow me or drop me message for that, please. I go collect them. Even for Instagram, IG, go there. May you go drop them for me for that, please. Tell me your name, where you come from, where you want me to talk about, that tribe. Where you know, say, at the end of the day, you na good person. In fact, now this one, now I go tell you who be good people, because not be everybody now go send me this message when I ask of. But I know, say, those people will be good people. When one see the good from inside where they come from, inside the country where we call Nigeria, then go come, then go send me that message, okay? So just send me the message. I go pick them up from there. We go do research for where you come from. And at the end of the day, we go take them as topic for inside Native Sunday, every fourth Sunday for inside the month, them where we they approach as the matter to be. Now, like this, now I go to end them for Inside Church on Top Radio today. And I go tell you for free, say, we still get Mommy G.O., no other person but area to the world. This beautiful morning when she come, they bring out, they dish out to you all the rich way God don't so give her, may she come give you this morning, as a matter they be. But from me to you this morning, I pray for God's wisdom, I pray for God's understanding, I pray, say, may everything good and nice for my life and make it good for your life, as a matter they be. This Sunday, as you step out to, na better go to follow you. As you step in, na better go to follow you. Anywhere where you mount, you no go get bad news for that place. Eh? Instead, na good news, na go to hear from that place. Okay? I pray, say, make God make it change you and make you see the good in every tribe for inside Nigeria. As a matter to be. God bless you and have a beautiful Sunday morning. As a matter to be. Enjoy. May you no complain.

0: Dear listener, we welcome you to OSA Herbal Care Venture, the pioneer in contemporary herbal medicine with over 30 years experience in the field of herbal medicine. For the benefit of those that couldn't participate in our last program, this is another opportunity for you. This period, you stand a chance to enjoy better that 50% discount you have been enjoying before. As you know, infection is not our friend. Also, some chronic disease today occurs as a result of untreated infection that become chronic in your body. They cause constant urination, cough, joint pain, stiffness of joint, inability to sleep well, paralysis, inability to have children, acute waist pain, difficulty to urinate, difficulty to go to the toilet, problems with your monthly flow, and many more. My first advice today is, if you notice any symptoms of infection, make sure you take strong medication that can clear it totally. Some medicines are meant just to control infection for some time. Please don't control infection because they will later become chronic in your body.
1: If you notice pain in your body or your chest, or you observe burning sensation in your stomach or chest, or you notice that if you did not eat early or if you eat much pepper, you will notice pain or hotness in your stomach or chest. That is a

0: involve your mouth and tongue. This is a symptom of a sickness you need medicine for. If you observe that both of your hands and legs are having problem and you cannot control them like before, this equally indicates symptom of a sickness. If you notice that your waist is heavy, to stand on your own is now difficult. You cannot walk easily again. This can also affect the two legs. You need medication immediately.
1: Furthermore, it is very important that you confirm and understand the sickness in your body before you start taking any medication. Don't ever predict your sickness and take medication. Sound health is very important. Anybody can experience sickness, but anytime you notice any of these sicknesses in your body, don't hesitate to come out for perfect treatment. Some people always notice pain in their joints. Many people usually experience the pain, especially when they wake up from bed. Remember, you need medication.
0: 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Also, we have succeeded in producing different well-processed and packaged herbal medicines under the best hygienic condition, which are approved by NAFDAC. Our offices are always open from Mondays to Saturdays between the hours of 8 a.m. to 6 p.m. Another thing you need to know about us is that you can only see our medication in our offices. We always mention on radio. So if anybody comes to your village or your house claiming to be Osa Herbal Care representative, please let them know that you have Osa Herbal's number, because everybody wants to be Osa.
1: Also, if you have done lab tests before, you can come with your lab result. If you don't have, you also stand a chance to enjoy free tests from us for those that need it. And for those that medicine does not work in their body easily, we have our Osa cleanser for you, free, to remove those things that are not allowing medicines to work in your body before we can apply the medication properly. For those that their place is far, you can chat with us with our WhatsApp number that you know before for advice. And for those that don't have it, our number is 0807-877-7111 and 0816-111-1557. For more information, kindly visit our office at
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clock they wake man. If you put on for mortuary, all the dead body for wake from sleep. They can't pay. Oh yeah, carry your tambourine. Wear your dancing shoe. Make we enter the house of God with thanksgiving and praise this Sunday morning by 10 a.m. until Sunday Paru. Sunday Paru. Now God they do for us.

0: The nation's most brilliant young minds gear up for the National Secondary School Debate Tournament. It's the season finale of the I Beg to Differ Secondary Schools Debate Tournament Season 9. 10th of August at 3 p.m. Lagos, Abuja and Port Harcourt will come alive. Champions from Abuja, Port Harcourt and Lagos will go shoulder to shoulder for the crown of the Champion of Champions. 16 secondary schools, 3 daily debates, 4 weeks of intense matchups. Who will be the Champion of Champions of the I Beg to Differ Season 9? The final lap of the journey begins August 10 at 3 p.m. For sponsorship inquiries, email info@nigeriainfo.fm or ibegtodiffer@nigeriainfo.fm. I Beg to Differ, the Tournament of Champions.
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0: clock the wake man. 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
1: You know that Baba Kampe wake you to see another
0: thing. And they Kampe, oh yeah, carry your tambourine. Wear your dancing shoe. Make we enter the house of God with thanksgiving and praise this Sunday morning by 10 a.m. until Sunday Paru. Sunday Paru, now God they do for us.

I greet you this morning. Good morning. You are welcome in the name of the Lord. I greet you specially. Are you the better person? Welcome, welcome on top Wazobia 90.

into the word of God, worship God, praise together, sing wonderful songs to God. Now time will be say will they show up, and when we show up again, we don't show up like the children of Israel, they show up for evening sacrifice. And this morning, will they bring the sacrifice of praise into the house of our God? Now, will they offer thanksgiving? Will they say, thank you, Father, for your mercy? Today is a very special day. Today is the 28th day for the month of June 2026. The very last Sunday for this beautiful month of June. I tell you, it's not by power, it's not by might. There is a God who has kept us all through June. The God will not keep us from 1st of June to today. Just two more days and June will be over. And this morning we just come to say that God, to that faithful Father, we are saying, thank you, Lord. Thank you for your mercy. Thank you for your hand upon our life. Thank you for your sustenance. Thank you because you have been with us. If you had not been by our side, the enemy would have blown us away like a chaff. If it has not been your goodness upon us, our story would have been worse. We are just saying thank you, sweet Jesus. Thank you by your mercies. That is why we are not consumed. We will return every glory to you. We will return every honor to you. I greet you anywhere where you today hear my voice. This is now Zobia, 93.7 FM, your Chukwuma station. And this now church service on top radio. Would they get first service where the servant of God MCOZ they bring? And this now second service with Mommy Gio. I don't know where you did this morning. All I need you to do now to begin to thank God personally, list out the things God do for you for this June. If you define the things where God do for you, I go help you remind you. God kept you alive. God kept you safe. God kept you strong. God provided for you even in the smallest of ways. You have clothes on your back. You have a roof over your head. You have food on your plate. You have a sound mind. Now God did one for you. I know a lot of things may not be perfect. Some people even lost loved ones this month. I know some people buried their dead this month. I also understand life may not be perfect. Sometimes it be like God seems so far away. But in the midst of that storm, if we can find our way back to God, God is always constant. I just need you to lift up your holy hands. Don't say, my hand is not holy. The Holy One lives inside of you. His name is Jesus. If Jesus is in you, you are holy. That's why he said you are the righteousness of God in Christ Jesus. You are the righteousness. It's not by your power, not by your making. But can you lift up your hands this morning and say, thank you, Jesus. Thank you, Father. It's been your mercy. I am just overwhelmed by your mercy. Thank you, merciful one. Thank you for hearing my prayers. Thank you for fighting my battles. Thank you, Olugbeja, my defender. Can you begin to thank your Father? Thank you, Adosarati. Thank you, Baba. Thank you for your mercy. Thank you for health. Thank you that even in that sickness, you have still kept us. No wonder the Bible says, I'm pressed down, but I'm not crushed. I'm persecuted, yes, but I'm not abandoned. I'm struck down, but I'm not destroyed. He said, because the joy of the Lord is my strength. I don't know who be that person who be said this morning, you don't they look and see another month don't pass. But I just want to remind you that the hand of God is upon you. He has not left you. He has not forsaken you. He did not plan to do a thing like that. Can you begin to worship this God this morning? Say, God, I thank you for the first half of the year that is gradually winding up. The first 6 months is almost over. Who am I that you are mindful of me? Who is man that you place him a little bit lower than the angel? Who is man that you think of him so high? Can you begin to thank your God? Can you tell this God, thank you? Thank you for my life. Thank you for my family. Thank you for your merciful hand. Many times I wanted to do some things.

0: day out. I can be broke, but somehow we still ate food this morning. Somehow I had water to drink. Somehow, one day at a time, it still didn't make sense. For January, you have been good. For February, you have been awesome. For March, you have been merciful. For April, you have been faithful. For May, you have been loving. And for June, you have been kind. 2 more days, June go finish. It's been your hand, oh Lord. It's not my human calculation that brought me this far. Not because I too do. No. Not because I too know person. Not because of my connection. Not because of how. Oh, it's because I exercise well. It is not of he that willeth or he that runneth, but it's of you who showeth mercy. No wonder you say, I will show mercy on whom I will show mercy. I will show compassion on whom I will show compassion. Lord, we are the one you have shown mercy. We are the one you have left in the land of the living. Not a perfect life, but yes, way, way better than where we started out from. Some of us enter this year so shocked, so surprised, so depressed, not knowing where to start from. But see us today. See how far you've blessed us. Thank you for the families you answered their prayer this year. For the ones that got married, for the ones that had their children, for the ones that are pregnant, for the one whom their visa came out, for the one their children graduated, for the one their sons and their daughter got a job, for the one that bought their first car, even their second car, for the ones that bought that land. Thank you, Lord, for the ones that were able to build, for the ones that have moved in. Lord, for every single small thing you do for us, we acknowledge it. For the big, big things, we acknowledge it. Most important, for the salvation of our soul, that the fact that we can call you Abba, that we can boldly call you Father, because you are the Father who never leaves. You are the one who will never leave the one behind. You will keep the 99 and go looking for the one. Oh, what a Father you are, with such an overwhelming, endless love for us. You keep chasing us even when we fall down. You still they keep us. Daddy, where they pamper, Daddy, where they bless, who bless your name this morning. God, you are too good to us. In Jesus' name, amen.
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3: 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I not get money to recharge. Or your data don't finish. And you not get money to

taste has not been touched by the feelings of our infirmities. Like we all are, he also was tempted. But he triumphed. And he has encouraged us to come to him, to receive mercy, to stand through time, to stand through life. Can you mention one area you need the mercy of the Lord to come upon? Just mention it. But then create an expectation. Let the breath of the Lord just flow right through.

0: I greet you again and I welcome you back. And of course, Nasir Wazobia, 93.7 FM, your Chukwumau station. I say welcome this morning. Thank you very, very much for every single thing that we be say. You don't they follow us up back to back for all the programs we be say we they do. You say thank you, thank you, thank you, because every time we will call, say I beg you, make you call in, make you Chukwumau, you they always follow. Today is our last Sunday, and therefore, I go take a few testimonies. Bible say, we have overcome by the blood of the Lamb and by the words of our testimony. So therefore, if God don't do anything for you this month of June, and you feel say, okay, you want to thank God especially, and also because in the end of year, end of month Thanksgiving, so now you want to start this month of June, now your birthday, this month now your marriage anniversary, this month you born Pekin, this month something beautiful happened in your life, and a time to take a Chukwumau put be that. And of course, I go open up the phone lines. The number to take call me this very beautiful Sunday morning, it never change. 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Welcome. 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
0: Can you reduce the volume of your radio? We could hear you better.
1: Coming from Delta State right now.
0: Okay, welcome.
1: Can you hear me?
0: I don't hear you loud and clear.
1: If you can hear me, I hope they hear you clearly. Make I write down.
0: Yes.
1: I want to thank God for the gift he gave to us, the special life he gave to us, to observe what is going on every day. I want to sing it. Count your blessings from them one by one. Count your blessings from them one by one. Count your blessings from them one by one. And it is surprising what the Lord has done. I'm thanking God on behalf of my mom, my parents, and you too, that is in studio. I'm Moses Chukwumau, appreciating God for the gift of life today, to witness and observe this day. I want to tell about God. Thank you. Thank you very much. I know that you guys heard me.
0: All right, I hear you very well, loud and clear. Thank you very much. Good morning, Wazobia FM. Hello, good morning.
2: Hello, hello, mama.
0: I greet you. Good morning.
2: Hello, Mama MG. Good morning.
0: Good morning. I dey hear you.
2: Hello.
0: I can hear you loud and clear. Good morning.
2: Hello, sir. I dey hear me.
0: Okay. Gabaniru, go hello. Ahead. Go ahead. We dey hear you.
2: Good morning, Mama MG. My name is Godwin from Ogunike.
0: Good morning.
2: I dey thank God for the better thing we do for me for this month. This month is my birth of birthday, and my second son birthday too. And I thank God for the temptation that come to me in this month, and I overcome it. I don't know when I feel me, thank God.
0: All right, thank you.
2: Oh, God, I was good guys and my fans. When I feel me, thank God. Because now wonderful thing I need for my life.
0: Thank you very much, Godwin from Obunika. I hear everything where you talk. Yes, good morning.
3: Good morning.
0: Welcome.
3: Yes.
0: I'm the Chukwu.
3: Welcome,
0: sir.
3: I'm going to go to the house.
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0: Remember, say in case you call, if you don't hear me, make you go ahead. I dey hear you loud and clear. If I know here, I go cut the call. The fact that I know cut that call means I dey hear you. Network sometimes they dey funny. Good morning, Wazobia FM. Welcome. 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
4: Hello?
0: Yes, good morning. 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
5: Hello?
0: I beg, try talk out loud, make hello? I hear you. Good morning.
5: Hello? Abne Gloria, hello?
0: Gloria, Gabani Runan Manuine. If you called me, you know hear my voice. Na network. If I no cut your call, I dey hear you. Just go ahead and talk. I can hear you 100%. Obuna man ronugi, I would have cut the call. So far na ma cut your call, that means I dey hear everything and everybody dey hear you. Please go ahead and talk, okay? Make we take the instructions so that we go fit flow freely. Thank you. God bless you. Good morning, Wazobia FM. Good morning.
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6: My name is Comrade Peter Okoye. I'm calling from Mbauku, Nokasa local government area of Anambra State. I want to appreciate God for his goodness and mercy. God has been so faithful to me and my family. Upon my family, the Lord makes my daughter to celebrate her birthday on this month of June.
0: Amen.
6: It's a cause to me to say, Baba, thank you so much.
0: Yes.
6: I want to use this music to appreciate my God.
0: Go ahead.
6: I have a very big God. A very big God. He's always by my side. He's always by my side. A very big God. I have a very big God, a very big God, oh, he knows a four by hand, he's always by my side, and a very big God, oh, oh, oh, oh, oh, oh. He knows a four by my hand, he's always by my side, a very big God. Thank you, Wazobia FM.
0: Thank you very much. God bless you. Thank you so much. Good morning. Hello, good morning.
7: Hello, good morning. I'm not telling you, but I'm not telling you. This is the first of the youngest for you. Thank you, Naka.
0: Good morning. Happy Sunday.
7: First of all, I want to thank God for the gift of life. Because taking us from January to half of the year, of the year. Not easy. Then secondly, I thank God too for guiding my child, my first child, from nursery 1 to nursery 3 to primary 3. Now, is among the people who they graduate on by next month. So they will be going there to do their this in their first related examination. Mm. On Wednesday, which is one of them. I want to thank God because maybe by my twin and his by his grace. Mm. But I send a great deal to Antonio his name in Jesus' name.
0: Amen. Amen.
7: Thank you.
0: Amen. And I pray for them, see, as they go for the exam will be successful. She will come out in flying colors. All of them will go right. The hand of God go rest upon them. All the things where they don't teach them, they go remember for her. Retentive memory. And they go right in health. None of them go for you as they write their first school leaving certificate this week. In the mighty name of Jesus. Amen. Yes, I dare with you. Good morning.
8: Good morning, everyone, Mama.
0: Welcome.
8: How are you?
0: Welcome.
8: Thank you, ma'am.
0: Anna Mofuma, happy Sunday.
8: I am a woman. I am a candy baby.
0: Well, thank God.
8: Grace, I know my phone number.
0: No, Auntie Grace.
8: Happy Sunday.
0: I wish you the best of the Sunday.
8: From January to half of the year, some of us, January, and half or quarter of the year, half of the year. 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
0: Amen. Amen. God bless you, Dalu. Thank you so much for calling. And of course, I'm not going to forget to tell you, say, we must continue to thank God because now who survived first half and where they appreciative, now you go get the energy to pick up the race again. It's not by power, but by the mercies of God. Now you go be my last caller. Good morning this morning.
9: Good morning.
0: Welcome. Good morning, sir.
9: How are they?
0: Welcome. We did fine. Amen.
9: Mazin the cook up from Nanka.
0: No, sir.
9: I wonder why. Wazobia FM. I'm making a chinese and I'm going to have a going to have a we're going to have a star. I'm going to have a car and keep my name on one TC. I'm not going to have a thing by Israel cause I have my own one case. When I can have a new Jindana. In agrican communion de ka o kan na nke me nuka garaga we na kene kwa sia chineke ya na lo tuto ni bo na me ya na lambu ni enu na ha Jesus.
0: Amen.
9: Ani we le ko aka to be Jehova o
0: imamma ya ga dem be bi e bi
9: o ona nye ndu ona gwo ri a o ona nye nwa o.
10: The nation's most brilliant young mind gear up for the National Secondary School Debate Tournament. It's the season finale of the I Beg to Differ Secondary Schools Debate Tournament Season 9. 10th of August at 3 p.m. Lagos, Abuja and Port Harcourt will come alive. Champions from Abuja, Port Harcourt and Lagos will go shoulder to shoulder for the crown of the Champion of Champions. 16 secondary schools, 3 daily debates, 4 weeks of intense matchups. Who will be the Champion of Champions of the I Beg to Differ Season 9? The final lap of the journey begins August 10 at 3 p.m. For sponsorship inquiries, email info@nigeriainfo.fm or ibegtodiffer@nigeriainfo.fm. I beg to differ. The Tournament of Champions.
11: So debaters, the floor is now yours.

and I knock. He say, if you open for me, I will enter. I will sit with you. We will dine together. We go chop together. We go gist. He said, but if you not open, I go waka komot. He said, I put before you this day, life and death. Choose. But I wish that you choose life. Can you hit your chest and say, as for me and my house, we will serve this living God. In this second half, can you do right? Can you think of the best way to get it done with God's help? One step at a time, trying to try. Not by being perfect, no. But your willingness to try. Now wait till it counts. If God can see your heart and see that you are ready, he's willing to help you. I want us to begin to pray. I want us to pray this morning. I don't know if you, maybe you don't look your life, say, ah, Mommy G, you do all these things where you dey talk, Sha. I know saying are true, but I don't know how I want to take one. I just want to lead you in prayer. Begin to pray to your maker. Say, Lord Jesus, I'm your own. Come into my heart. Direct me. Lord, turn my life around. Heal my broken heart. Mend my heart. I have tried it before and I failed. Maybe I've even washed off my hand. Like some people, they don't break them too much. If you talk marriage now, they'll tell you, say marriage now, scam, they don't come up body. It's not true. You were dealt with a wrong hand. But you can try again with God's hand on your life. Can you begin to pray? Can you begin to say, God, help me? Holy Spirit, help me. Father, I surrender my life to you. I cannot do it on my own. I need you to come in and help me. I give you my all. I'm ready to learn. I'm ready to try. I'm willing to try. Help me, Lord. Maybe you dey hear my voice this morning and you never give your life to Christ. And you don't know how to go about it. I want to lead you to Christ this morning. All you just need to do now to pray after me. Say, Lord Jesus, please come into my heart. Please come in and dwell with me. Like you say, you stand on the door of my heart and knock. Baba God, I leave my sinful ways behind. I used to be a sinner, but the things I used to do, I do them no more. I use my mouth to welcome you as my Lord and personal Savior. Please come into my life and turn my life around. Give my life a new meaning. I say that from now henceforth, I will live right. From now henceforth, I will live according to your word. I say that I have welcomed you as my Lord and personal Savior. Have your way in my life. Help me to walk on this path and never to fall again, even until the day you will call me home, that you will be the one to command my destiny. In the mighty name of Jesus. Amen. And if you said that prayer, congratulations to you. You are now a child of God. Or maybe you used to be a Christian and for one thing or the other, you backslidden. I'm not talking about just going to church. I'm not talking about anything. I'm talking about having a real relationship with God. Hearing God like his sheep and God hearing you. God can speak to your heart and you will be sure that this is the voice of God. This now. That is where I'm calling you into this morning. Even if your walk with God is not deep, say, God, I want to get deeper with you. Please, Lord, take me deeper. Maybe you used to just be on fire before, but now you have lost that fire. Say, God, set my heart on fire for you again. I want to serve you with all my heart. I want to return back to you. Bring me back again. Put me together again. The thing that pulled me off, Lord, I drop it down. And I lay every burden down at the foot of your cross this morning. And I say that as I enter this second half, that you will run with me. That you give me grace so that I do not fall again by the wayside of life. In the mighty name of Jesus. Amen. Lord, for everybody who don't join me this morning, bless every heart. For everyone who don't hear this word, may this word make their life better. May this word not stand against them on the day of judgment that you heard Mommy Gio preach on radio and you still continued in your sinful way. But let this word be a turning point in their life. For everyone where the first 6 months of the year, don't they?

rough for Lord as we come to an end of this 6 months. Lord, turn things around for them. Because you said that when you turned again the captivity of Zion, we are like them that dream. Turn it, let it look like film tricks for them. Lord, multiply everyone. Open every hand, oh God. For every hand that do not have, bless their hand with abundance. For the one who the first 6 months has been amazing, for Lord, make it better. Because you say that the glory of the latter house shall even be greater than the former. Turn things around for your people. Meet everyone at the point of their need. Give us the heart to serve you. Let the lot of the wicked not rest on the righteous. Because you say if the lot of the wicked shall rest on the righteous, he said, lest the righteous will put his hand in evil. May frustration not push your people to put their hand in evil. May the cares of life, may the worries of life not push them to put their hand in evil. Have your way in our life, oh God. Do not let us fall away again. Hold us strong. Let your hand preserve us. In the mighty name of Jesus. It is well with you. This week is blessed for you. This is the transition.

Second half is always tough. Second semester in school is always tough because it's the exam semester. Even in football, second half, now time for you to make your chances. If not, you will lose. And I pray for everybody that this second half will be better, that your opportunities will multiply. You will see them and you will use them well. You're blessed in, you're going out and you're coming in. You're blessed in the morning, you're blessed in the noon. Everything you touch your hand is blessed. The Lord bless you. The Lord cause his face to shine upon you. As we enter July, from the 1st of July to the very last day, it shall be your month of laughter. It shall be your season of breakthrough. You will have every reason to thank God. Even between now and the end of the month, these remaining 2 days, every testimony that June must deliver, may you carry it with your own hand in the mighty name of Jesus. Nobody else will share your testimony. Nobody else will dance your dance. You will dance and you will testify that indeed the hand of the Lord is upon you. I pray for every sick person. Lord, you say you are the one that healeth our disease. You send forth your word and your word heal every disease. For everybody in one condition or the other, let your hand rest upon them. For everyone in one challenge or the other, let your hand heal. In the mighty name of Jesus Christ, we have prayed. Amen. Thank you so much. God bless you. I'm so sorry I don't shoot past my time. And now till next Sunday again, when I go come your way on top of this interesting program, where we take this sit down, they talk about what the word of God talk. I greet you so much. I acknowledge your presence. I acknowledge you. And I pray, say, this week go better for you. Do have a very beautiful week. God bless you. Mommy Giona, my name. Until I return back on top next Sunday, we will get another interesting time. Again, to look into the word of God. Remember that God alone is the one that leads to what we do. If you catch me any other day on Top Radio from Monday to Friday, from 10 to 2 p.m. for Inside Oga Madam Office Show. Dalorin Ezibonye came up next. Na Ibu Amaka. Una good morning.

0: matter wetin your love language be. What so be a day dear? If na act of service, what so be a day do am? If na communication, who they do am reach us? If na gifts, with our plenty, plenty giveaway, what so be a day do am? If na physical touch, unko, you know we dey.
1: I beg. 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
1: 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That one can't be physical touch.
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0: 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Gear up for the National Secondary School Debate Tournament. It's the season finale of the I Beg to Differ Secondary Schools Debate Tournament Season 9. 10th of August at 3 p.m. Lagos, Abuja and Port Harcourt will come alive. Champions from Abuja, Port Harcourt and Lagos will go shoulder to shoulder for the crown of the Champion of Champions. 16 secondary schools, 3 daily debates, 4 weeks of intense matchups. Who will be the Champion of Champions of the I Beg to Differ Season 9? The final lap of the journey begins August 10 at 3 p.m. For sponsorship inquiries, email info@nigeriainfo.fm or ibegtodifer@nigeriainfo.fm. I Beg to Differ, the Tournament of Champions.
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0: The nation's most brilliant young minds gear up for the National Secondary School Debate Tournament. It's the season finale of the I Beg to Differ Secondary Schools Debate Tournament Season 9. 10th of August at 3 p.m. Lagos, Abuja and Port Harcourt will come alive. Champions from Abuja, Port Harcourt and Lagos will go shoulder to shoulder for the crown of the Champion of Champions. 16 secondary schools, 3 daily debates, 4 weeks of intense matchups. Who will be the Champion of Champions of the I Beg to Differ Season 9? The final lap of the journey begins August 10 at 3 p.m. For sponsorship inquiries, email info@nigeriainfo.fm or ibegtodiffer@nigeriainfo.fm. I Beg to Differ, the Tournament of Champions.
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0: The nation's most brilliant young minds gear up for the National Secondary School Debate Tournament. It's the season finale of the I Beg to Differ Secondary Schools Debate Tournament Season 9. 10th of August at 3 p.m. Lagos, Abuja and Port Harcourt will come alive. Champions from Abuja, Port Harcourt and Lagos will go shoulder to shoulder for the crown of the Champion of Champions. 16 secondary schools, 3 daily debates, 4 weeks of intense matchups. Who will be the Champion of Champions of the I Beg to Differ Season 9? The final lap of the journey begins August 10 at 3 p.m. For sponsorship inquiries, email info@nigeriainfo.fm or ibegtodifferatnigeriainfo.fm. I Beg to Differ, the Tournament of Champions.
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1: Yes, sir. Who are you? Yes, sir. Who are you? Yes, sir. Cheetah.

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1: The nation's most brilliant young mind gear up for the National Secondary School Debate Tournament. It's the season finale of the I Beg to Differ Secondary Schools Debate Tournament Season 9. 10th of August at 3 p.m. Lagos, Abuja and Port Harcourt will come alive. Champions from Abuja, Port Harcourt and Lagos will go shoulder to shoulder for the crown of the Champion of Champions. 16 secondary schools, 3 daily debates, 4 weeks of intense matchups. Who will be the Champion of Champions of the I Beg to Differ Season 9? The final lap of the journey begins August 10 at 3 p.m. For sponsorship inquiries, email info@nigeriainfo.fm or ibegtodifferatnigeriainfo.fm. I Beg to Differ, the Tournament of Champions.
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2: 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The Nigeria Business Summit Regional Tour, Onicha. Now, one full day where them pack with better make sense connection and many, many better chances. So, for anybody where get business or we won't start on business for him or herself, you go fit sit down with people where sabi. You go fit follow correct business people relate to, and you go also get the chance to fit show your business to plenty better customers. The event will be said this day go happen now for inside the Wednesday 1st of July 2026. The time now by 9 a.m. and the venue will be say all this make sense settings go happen now for inside the Blitz Event Center number 24 and 26 Ezeweka Road, Awada layout on each other. To fit register to be a part of this better make sense event.

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and say they did very, very cool-headed in defense. Yes, because now this time they take, they use separate who good and who no good. And now from today, that won't go happen. Sharply, I will give you a rundown of the fixtures for inside the round of 32. May for now, as it will happen once they start to play. Today, we go get one game for the round of 32. The knockout stage officially, it go kickstart today. That one go day between South Africa and Canada by 8 p.m. Then I think this one will be tomorrow by 6 p.m. Brazil versus Japan. That same tomorrow by 9:30. We will come see Germany versus Paraguay. Then the next day in the early hours of the morning by 2 a.m. the Dutch team, Netherlands, they go face off against Morocco in the early hours of the morning. That one will be next tomorrow, yes, 30th of June 2026. It will be by 2 a.m. Netherlands versus Morocco, Ivory Coast versus Norway, France versus Sweden, Mexico versus Ecuador, England versus DR Congo, Belgium versus Senegal, USA versus Bosnia and Herzegovina, Spain versus Austria, Portugal versus Croatia, Switzerland versus Algeria, Australia versus Egypt, Argentina versus Cape Verde, and Colombia versus Ghana. And for the first time in the history of the World Cup, 9 out of the 10 teams representing the continent of Africa, they don't qualify for inside the round of 32. Yes.

these 9 countries, they will represent Africa for the round of 32. For the first time ever, Africa getting this humongous amount of teams. They say, go represent the continent for inside the round of 32. Yes, South Africa, now against Ghana, they go play. Morocco against Netherlands. Senegal, now versus Belgium. Ivory Coast versus Norway. DR Congo versus England. Algeria versus Switzerland. Egypt versus Australia. Cape Verde versus Argentina. And Ghana, now against Colombia, they go play. And yes, big, big kudos. Big, big congratulations to the African teams. It's not easy. It never happened before, but it don't happen. And hopefully, may it happen again for the next couple of World Cups to come. Yes, we will see 9 African teams for inside the knockout stage of the FIFA 2026 World Cup. And the first African team, they go there in display today. South Africa in action versus Canada, one of the 3 host nations. And around about 8 p.m. with the support and with the watch arm for inside South Africa. Maybe we should look at a couple of big fixtures, quote and unquote. Yes, ahead of the round of 32. I think Netherlands versus Morocco. Yes, it's an interesting fixture to look out for. That will happen on the 30th of June by 2 a.m. Netherlands versus Morocco. The Dutch team, one of the best European teams in this World Cup. I think they done very, very impressive and convincing. Scoring a lot of goals, yes, getting to this point. And also Morocco, arguably Africa's best representatives in the World Cup this year. And the highest ranked African team in this competition. And therefore, so, yes, they done also did very, very impressive in their performance in this World Cup. 1 draw and 2 victories for the Moroccan team. I behind them this spot in the round of 32. So, yes, Morocco and Netherlands in one of the games where I classify as the big fixtures in the round of 32. 2 big teams, they go there in action. So, I just want to give you a preview of the big games, quote and unquote, where we say you go like lookouts for, yes, in this round of 32. Also, another big game where I think, say, a lot of people could be interested in watching now, the one between Portugal and Croatia. Croatia, in the last 2 World Cup editions, they don't get to the semi-final stages. Yes. Back to

back World Cup, getting the semi-final stage. In 2018, they went as far as the finals. In 2022, they went as far as the semi-finals. So, is it safe to say Croatia 19 with their experience in this sort of competition? They still also, they're very important, maybe for no, they still do it under the same coach, Zlatko Dalic. The same coach who carried them go to the finals in 2018. The same coach who carried them go to the semi-finals in 2022. Now he still the wrong things for inside them, the team, for this edition of the World Cup. So, it got there really, really hard for Portugal. Because believe me, you, from waiting, I don't see Portugal play in this group stage. They never really did convince him. But as always, it's a competition. 2 seconds, everywhere bust. You don't need to play, like I always say. In this sort of competition, you don't need to be the best football playing team. All you need now to just make sure, say, the one chance where you get, you convert them. That is the difference between the average teams and the world-class teams. Yes, the difference between an average player and a world-class player. The one chance where we say a world-class player will get, he will convert them. Compared to all those average players, you will need like 6-7 chances before they will get one goal or one shot on target. But yes, Croatia, a very experienced team in this particular competition in recent years. And Portugal, on paper, yes, they get players if you make things happen, players if you cause damage. But they never really convert that quality on paper to inside the pitch for me. And maybe it's a cause to worry, especially for the head coach and Cristiano Ronaldo, the captain of the team, in his last World Cup for the team. Yes, another big fixture to look out for in the round of 32, Portugal versus Croatia. I don't talk about the first one, Netherlands versus Morocco. Then another fixture, yes, well, if you say, good day, interesting to watch out for. Now, France versus Sweden. The French

0: Sweden, got the likes of Alexander Isak and Victor Gyokeres, two quality strikers. They'll be saying the blink of an eye if he converts goals at any chance in time. They also get Antonio Elanga, another good player. I think he don't be the best player in the World Cup for the last two games for me. And another fixture will be say it would be interesting to watch out for. And DM you say, yes, this one between Belgium and Senegal. The Senegalese, despite the fact that they've been losing their first two games, they've been securing a very, very important victory against Iran. 5-0, and waiting to qualify them. Based on goal difference, as they're one of the third best placed teams in the World Cup. And they go face off against Belgium. Belgium themselves, that emphatic victory, I think 4-1 in the last group stage game. So they go face off against the Teranga Lions of Senegal. It will be a very, very interesting fixture to watch out for. Kevin De Bruyne, Romelu Lukaku, Jeremy Doku, Trossard also go there on display against the Senegalese. Yes, I think I guess talk about this interesting one. I think Argentina versus Cape Verde. Argentina, the world champions, one of just the three countries to win that three games in the group stage. They go face up against Cape Verde, their first time ever in the World Cup, their first time ever also getting to the round of 32. At the same time, they go face up against Argentina. This could be their toughest task yet for inside this competition. And Cape Verde, they never lose any game in this World Cup. Oh, yes, they don't draw three of their games. And this team, that team will get a lot of speed in it. But waiting till they lack experience. And at that experience, I feel say Argentina feel just slightly edge them out. But now another fixture to look out for, we go there very, very interesting in my own opinion. Yes, I talked about Netherlands versus Morocco. I also talk about Ivory Coast versus Norway. Yes, the Ivorians versus the Vikings, France versus Sweden, Portugal versus Croatia, and Argentina versus Cape Verde. You guys go sell small market. When we come back, we'll enter the phone lines. Maybe for TP some calls. We'll come back after this one.
1: Airtime don't finish. I not get money to recharge. Or your data don't finish. And you not get money to

0: All right, yes, sir. Just like we did talk about the FIFA World Cup action and the round of 32 fixtures just before that break. Just in case you did join us, that's your Chukwuma station, 93.7, was Obi FM. Oh, this under there, so yes, the man of the MIC, we did drop man for you, maybe for no, as it happened, for inside of the World Cup action. Yes, we don't reach round of 32, and they give you a preview, yes, of the game, so we say we will see for inside the round of 32. I don't talk about the big fixtures to look out for. Yes, Netherlands versus Morocco, Ivory Coast versus Norway, France versus Sweden, Portugal versus Croatia, and one way we say, if you don't look big on paper, but believe me, from waiting I don't see from the team, it will be very, very tricky and interesting to look out for. Argentina versus Cape Verde. Yes, it's not a fixture. I feel it's going to be very interesting to watch out for. And all this will happen on this one. Now, on the 3rd of July. Yes, between Argentina and Cape Verde. Might just give you, for those of you that join us, might give you a rundown, yes, of the fixtures for the round of 32. Today, by 8 p.m., South Africa versus Canada. Then tomorrow, Brazil versus Japan. That same tomorrow, Germany versus Paraguay. Then on the 30th of June, yes, we'll see that one between Netherlands and Morocco on the 30th of June. Then the same 30th of June, Ivory Coast versus Norway. On the 30th of June still, France versus Sweden. Then on the 1st of July, Mexico versus Ecuador. Still on the 1st of July, England versus DR Congo. Then on the 1st of July still, the late fixture between Belgium and Senegal. 2nd of July, we go see USA, the host nation, against Bosnia and Herzegovina. Then on the 2nd of July, Spain versus Austria. On the 3rd of July, Portugal versus Croatia. Still on the 3rd of July by 4 a.m. Yes, Switzerland versus Algeria. Then Australia versus Egypt. Then on the 3rd of July by 11 p.m., Argentina versus Cape Verde. Then on the 4th of July, Colombia versus Ghana. Yes, the Ghanaians in action against the Colombians for inside the round of 32 for the World Cup. Yes, we'll go take the calls now. We'll go to the phone lines. How you take Siam based on these fixtures? Yes, which one if you say good day hard? And who is your money on? Yes, to qualify out of this round of 32 to the next stage. Based on these fixtures, which I don't call, might get your own assessment. Yes, South Africa versus Canada, who you think they will go through? Brazil versus Japan, who you think they will go through? Germany versus Paraguay, who you think they will go through? Netherlands versus Morocco, Ivory Coast versus Norway, who you get your money on? We'll go to the next stage. France versus Sweden, we'll go to the next stage. Portugal versus Croatia, who will go to the next stage? Argentina versus Cape Verde, who you feel say could go to the next stage? And also Colombia versus Ghana, who go qualify, yes, for the next stage for inside the World Cup in the round of 32. The phone lines, yes, if you call, maybe follow Chukmout for inside this Football Republic, the World Cup action. 0803-278-9512. If you call us on top, 0802-984-0053. Or yes, first line 3 on 0805-730-9377. I will take them again. 0803-278-9512. Or 0802-984-0053. Maybe go to the phone lines. Hello, good evening.
1: Yeah, hello, good evening.
0: Good evening to you. Welcome to the show.
1: Hello.
0: I can hear you loud and clear.
1: Hello.
0: Okay, we like you know you hear us. Hello, good evening. Okay. Hello, good evening.
1: Hello.
0: Good evening to you.
1: Hello.
0: Can you hear me? I can hear you.
1: Good evening. I'm calling from.
0: I beg. Wait first. Move away from your radio set. Very important. Maybe we know they get the call back.
1: I'm calling from Osuka.
0: Okay. Your name?
1: I'll be fine.
0: Okay, fine. Chukma, how do you hear you?
1: Morocco and the Dutch people.
0: Netherlands.
1: I like Morocco to that people go to one.
0: Morocco go defeat Netherlands. Okay.
1: I need three African countries to go for the next round.
0: Which three African countries want me to go to the next round?
1: Morocco.
0: Mm-hmm.
1: Senegal.
0: Mm.
1: And Egypt.
0: Egypt. Okay. Okay. All right. Thank you for that one. You're fine. Hello. Good evening. Okay. I beg if you call us, make sure you move away from your radio set, or else I'll go cut you off. I beg, very important. Hello, good evening.
2: Yeah, good evening.
0: Good evening to you, my guy. Welcome to the show.
2: Bless you, this is
0: you. Bless you too.
2: Yeah, Mr. Danjuma from Mount Chukwudo.
0: Mr. Danjuma, welcome. Chukwudo, to the AU.
2: South Africa against Canada. Mm. This night,
0: yeah.
2: Canada, they beat South Africa. South
0: Canada.
2: Africa must come. Yeah, they
0: you
2: must
0: don't support your African brothers.

0: the hazard they did.
1: Mm.
0: Many times, they know free, come on, even Europe, they know free in progress of the World Cup.
1: Mm.
0: So at this time, now they still get a race of talent. Mm. They even struggle to qualify from the group stage.
1: Mm.
0: So meeting Senegal now, who are
1: Senegal to struggle.
0: Yeah, Senegal still struggle. If you look at Senegal first 2 matches against France and Norway, you know, in our slim chances is forgive them, but they still try to win their last match, they qualify.
1: Yeah.
0: I will expect Senegal to beat Belgium.
1: Mm. Surprising.
0: Therefore, for Agricos and Norway,
1: yeah,
0: it will be a little bit hard for Agricos. Mm. But it's their mentality, where I will see who is the best of our team.
1: Oh. Okay.
0: For Egypt and
1: Australia.
0: Morocco, this one they go still do well.
1: Okay.
0: But for Argentina and Quebec, Argentina don't see a middle. So they go to take off less body.
1: Why would that team say it go easy like that? Why would Cape Verde?
0: Argentina go beat Cape Verde.
1: Spain no beat Cape Verde, though. Uruguay no beat Cape Verde.
0: I know. This is not cast page now. You can't expect me Cape Verde beat Argentina.
1: But if it can't happen, look, what's it going to happen?
0: It's not going to feel happen.
1: Okay.
0: It's not going to feel happen.
1: I'm holding it to your word. In case it happens.
0: Portugal, Croatia. This Roberto Messi for Portugal, they need to sack that guy. Because the arrest of star where Portugal get, they see the struggle. May they sack that guy after this World Cup.
1: Mm.
0: It's not defeat enough for that club, for that team.
1: Mm. Who is your money?
0: Yes, I made Portugal beat Croatia because of my boy Ronaldo.
1: Mm, okay.
0: Ronaldo must win this World Cup. I greet you, Edom.
1: I greet you too, my brother. Yes, he said Ronaldo must win this World Cup. What if Ronaldo no win him? What if also Cape Verde come out Argentina? How you go be? All right, hello, good evening.
2: Hello.
1: Good evening to you.
2: From this state.
1: I don't get the name, come again.
2: Sonny.
1: All right, Sonny Bobo, carry go.
2: Thank you very much.
1: Thank you.
2: I thank God for everything.
1: Mm.
2: But the most importantly, I'm looking at that game of Ghana and Colombia. Mm. Ghana will skate through, yes, because I love my African brothers. Mm. Senegal also, they will do something. Morocco, they still perform. You know what I'm saying?
1: Mm.
2: But that of Argentina and Cape Verde.
1: Yeah.
2: We are not gambling any. I keep telling this thing. Mexico 86. Diego Armando Maradona, Messi break that record of bringing the cup back to Argentina 36 years ago in Qatar 2022.
1: Oh, Sonny, I want me to finish that quotation. I really want me to call me back. You may get a lot to say. I actually be want me to hit the nail on the head. I'll be on the coffin when you finish that statement. But I'm going to wait for your call. Yes, they talk about Argentina and Cape Verde. We'll go wait for your call. Maybe we'll go back to the phone line. Hello, good evening. Hello.
3: Hello, Wadobi FM.
1: Hello, good evening to you. Are you here? You carry go.
3: Well, you two of the World Cup.
1: Your name and where you call us from, Abe?
3: I call him, my name is Ebuka. I call him from Ebuka.
1: All right, Ebuka, go ahead.
3: So, for you two of the World Cup, Katara Dombos. So, we don't enter the land of the party.
1: Yes, now when did they separate men from boys?
3: In Nassau now.
1: Abi.
3: I don't hear the same.
1: You know, here
3: with Spain, go play with people. Spain
1: go play Austria.
3: They don't come out to Austria now.
1: Okay. Easy like that.
3: That's why.
1: Okay.
3: I'm a little of Argentina and Quebec.
1: Mm.
3: I walk over.
1: Walk over. Don't forget, I say, Quebec draw Spain. No, Spain, we good.
3: Like, that thing, no fear.
1: No fear. Yeah, no,
3: Messi day.
1: Messi day.
3: Mm. Messi day now. You go score two. Museum. So after, I beg, give us some transfer update, I beg.
1: No, all I will give
3: you. All right, take care.
1: Thank you, too. Hello, good evening.
4: Hello?
1: Hello, good evening. Hello?
4: Hello?
1: I can hear you. Okay. Hello, good evening. Hello?
4: Hello?
1: Hello?
4: Hello?
1: Okay. Hello, good evening.
5: Hello, good evening.
1: Good evening to you, my brother. Welcome to the show.
5: My name is Owen Boja. I come from Ubud.
1: Carry go, my brother. I hear you.
5: I want South Africa to go.

0: No, we dey preach love for football. You know, so it's be like that. By the way, carry go.
1: That is all I want to know.
0: All right, thank you. He just want to talk about South Africa. Say me they carry that bag and they come back Cape Town later today. We'll go back to the phone line. Hello, good evening.
2: Hello, good morning.
0: Good evening, I hear you.
2: Good evening.
0: Good evening to you.
2: I'm
0: going to go ahead.
2: Yeah, honorable. Which team, which company where Portugal will
0: play? Croatia.
2: Croatia.
0: Yeah.
2: See, if Portugal must win that game, Ronaldo must start from bench.
0: Why should Ronaldo start on the bench?
2: See, forget about selfish shots. Listen, Ronaldo, I'm a Man U fan. I love Ronaldo so much. But in terms of Ronaldo and Messi, the difference is there.
0: Ronaldo is not playing against Argentina. This we know the compare.
2: No,
0: we know the.
2: I know what I'm saying. Did Messi not start from bench? This is very
0: wonderful.
2: Did he not start from bench? And as for South Africa, they should be the first African country to win the world.
0: Alright, thank you.
2: I will support on grateful people. I will not.
0: Okay. Alright, yes. The last caller talking about. Say Ronaldo must start from the bench. And I go, say because Messi start from the bench for the last game. Messi started from the bench against Jordan because of, say, Argentina don't already qualify as group winners. Yeah, so the result from that game, it never go affect anything. It was never going to be important. Now, just why they even been played as second team. Yes. So Argentina don't win the group already. Now, why Messi been start from the bench? If it was the case of, say, Argentina never win group, so now again, we're very important. No game anywhere, we say they go bench their best player, talking about Messi. So now, why him be actually did like that? Then, he say Ronaldo got staff on the bench. And I'm going to ask you this very important question. If you say Ronaldo go staff on the bench, who won't bench Ronaldo? Now, the question. For people who say they talk, say, me Ronaldo staff on bench. And the only issue I get with people who they talk of about, say, me Ronaldo staff on the bench, now say, if Ronaldo goes off on the bench, who be the player way better pass him in that position? We go can't start. If they say Portugal get a player like Erling Haaland or a player like Kylian Mbappe in that same position where Ronaldo to play, then when I go understand when people they talk, say, okay, Ronaldo to start on the bench. But nobody in that striking position, talking about the number 9 position, is better than Cristiano Ronaldo. If you're honest here, maybe come on sentiment. So for people they talk, so it means start on the bench. Start on the bench for who? I don't know whether you get which they talk. But yes, we'll go back to the phone lines. We'll go take more calls before we go sell a small market. Hello, good evening.
3: Hello, good evening.
0: Good evening to you.
3: My name is Jacob. I come from Enugu State.
0: Can I go, my brother? Welcome to the show.
3: I need Ghana to win Colombia 5-0.
0: Ghana to win Colombia 5-0.
3: Yes, sir.
0: All right. Say that kind of scoreline if it happened. Hello, good evening. Hello.
3: Hello, good evening, everybody.
0: Good evening to you. Welcome to the show.
3: Okay. So, Minagoron is South Africa Canada match.
0: I know here with you talk.
3: Minagoron, the commentary is South Africa Canada.
0: No. Unfortunately, no.
3: Okay.
0: All right.
3: For the second round, it's just round of 32.
0: Mm-hmm.
3: End of the road for Argentina. They both got shocked to the world. Just the washout.
0: All right, thank you. It's like a very good come on, Argentina, for the round of 32. Who believe that one? Hello, good evening.
4: Hello.
0: I can hear you. Go ahead.
4: Hello.
0: Okay. You like say you know the hell, so you try to do a call back. Hello, good evening. Hello. Hello, good evening. Hello.
4: Hello.
0: Hello, good evening.
4: Hello?
0: I can hear you. Can you hear me?
4: Good evening.
0: Good evening to you.
4: I want to
0: Hello.
5: Good evening.
0: Good evening to you.
5: Good evening.
0: Good evening to you. I hear you.
5: Can you hear me?
0: Loud and clear. Hello. Okay. Hello, good evening. Hello. Hello, good evening. Who's on the line?
5: Good evening.
0: Good evening to you.
5: Good evening.
0: I can hear you. Good evening. Hello. Okay. Be like I said, the phone line is on. They get a small issue. Might try to see this one. But I will go a few run am. Hello. Good evening.
6: Hello.
0: Can you hear me?
6: Hello.
0: Good evening.
6: Hello. Good evening.
0: Good evening to you. Go ahead. I can hear you.
6: Hello.
0: Oh, okay. Hello. Good evening. Hello.
7: Hello.
0: Good evening to you.
7: Hello. Hello, tell me some of the
0: message. Go ahead, my brother. I can hear you.
7: You know, go easy for Alexina to beat the KBD.
0: You know, go easy.
7: They be small country.
0: Mm.
7: And who England is this?
0: England, DR Congo.
7: Huh?
0: DR Congo.
7: Okay.
0: Yeah.
7: Currently now, who be like best young player?
0: Best young player for this tournament?
7: Yes.
0: I will try get confirmation on that one. You get a lot of players who say don't perform, but yes, I will try get if I see any stats who say if he give me the confirmation on who don't be the best player in this particular World Cup tournament. Hello, good evening.
8: Hello.
0: Good evening to you.
8: Hello.
0: Good evening. I can hear you. Okay. Let me try this one. Hello. Good evening. Hello.
9: Good evening.
0: Good evening to you. Your name and where you call us from?
9: Good evening.
0: Good evening. I can hear you. Okay. All right. Based on say the phone line, it only gets small issue. Might try to see. Whether we go small break, come back. Yes. Whether we go fee, no waiting to cause this particular issue. But yes, last year Football Republic, for sure, Chukwuma Station, 93.7 was Obia FM yesterday. Yes. So, what is that? And the man on the MIC, we did drop him for you yesterday. Hot. We'll go small break. Yes, just small break. Drink small water, come back. Then we'll go continue. They take calls and also they take a reaction for inside the World Cup action. As it happened, yes, a lot of talking points still there. We'll see the drama for you as. It hurts.

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Yes, it's the Top Football Republic, 93.7 on Zebra FM, now the station. The frequency for you. Yes, no game another place where you guys stay, if not here. Because when they give them to you, as they happen, as they play, they always show. Drama for your hot shot, me for now, as they happen inside the world of sports. And FIFA World Cup action, I went with the discourse. But they took a look at the round of 32 fixtures. Yes, as a couple of games officially. We don't get the fixtures for the round of 32. And one of those fixtures will go down today. And they ask this question. Who is your money on out of this 32 teams? Comparing all the fixtures, which fixtures are you most interested in with regards to the results? Yes. And they talk about the big fixtures on paper, where we say it go look interesting. And they ask you, who you think say go win this match between both teams? Talking about

0: France versus Sweden. Ivory Coast versus Norway. Netherlands versus Morocco. Yes. The one will happen today by 8 p.m. South Africa versus Canada. Also, don't forget to see other fixtures we still did. Brazil versus Japan. Germany versus Paraguay. Mexico versus Ecuador. England versus DR Congo. Belgium versus Senegal. USA versus Bosnia and Herzegovina. Spain versus Austria. Switzerland versus Algeria. Australia versus Egypt. Yes, this is now the confirmed fixtures for the round of 32. And they will start today and run down to the end of next week. Yes, I did ask you who's your money on. If you say out of all the fixtures now, we'll be say go win that game to go to the round of 16. And also, okay, before we enter that discussion, maybe we talk about that one. A lot of people will be say, then they talk about Cristiano Ronaldo and say, he's supposed to start from bench. So why the coach, Roberto Martinez, not starting from bench? And he asked this question, yes. If you say Cristiano Ronaldo start from bench, who is better than Ronaldo in that striking position? Should not Gonzalo Ramos, maybe say the chop bench for PSG. Well, if you say made a bench and for Cristiano. The last time we did do him for inside the World Cup in 2022, we've been see what happened. So people will be say they ask, made the bench Ronaldo. I don't get issue with bench Ronaldo. The issue I get with now say, who be the player you want me to bench Ronaldo for? If they say Portugal get player like Erling Haaland, a player like Kylian Mbappe, all these players will be say, you know, say, if you play that nine position, if he give you goals, if they get a player like that, I also believe, say, okay, may Ronaldo suffer on the bench. But they don't get that kind of player. And they tell me, say, may they come bench the best goal scorer in the history of football for Gonzalo Ramos. How did it work? I beg. Help me explain. May I understand? Yes. May we go back to the phone lines to get more reactions on these games. Just like I did talk, the big games, maybe say, a lot of people go look forward to. Those big games with team beyond expectation. Who if you say go win the games? Portugal versus Croatia, Argentina versus Cape Verde, Belgium versus Senegal, France versus Sweden, Ivory Coast versus Norway, and Netherlands versus Morocco. We'll go back to the phone lines now. We'll pick calls. But yes, just in case you just to join us, I'm gonna call the phone lines for you. If you call, if you won't be a part of the conversation. 0803-278-9512 or 0802-984-0053 of on top line 3 on 0805-730-9377. Go to the phone lines now, take some calls. Hello, good evening.
1: Hello?
0: Hello, I hear you. Go ahead.
1: Hello.
0: Good evening to you.
1: Hello?
0: Okay. Will I say you need to hear me? Hello, good evening.
2: Hello, what's up, FM?
0: Good evening to you.
2: I can call back.
0: All right, Ibuka, go ahead.
2: I'm going to talk to Ronaldo.
0: Yeah.
2: Ronaldo no get speed again.
0: Messi no get speed again, too.
2: I no get speed now.
0: Some of them no get speed again. It's
2: Ronaldo,
0: normal.
2: Ronaldo.
0: Messi too no get speed again.
2: What about Messi? Messi no get speed than Ronaldo now.
0: Messi get waiting.
2: Clinical than Ronaldo.
0: Messi, they're more clinical than Ronaldo.
2: Yes, now.
0: Okay, if you say so. Go ahead, I didn't hear you. Oh. Ebuka, you been talk something about Messi saying Ronaldo. I be want me to finish your statement, but I'm going to wait. Yes, call us back. Hello, good evening.
3: Hello, double.
0: Good evening. No be double day here.
3: Double hammer up, sorry.
0: All right, go ahead.
3: I call back.
0: Yeah.
3: Yeah. The issue of
0: benching
3: Ronaldo.
0: Yeah.
3: And the one that they interpreted that it should be
0: okay,
3: doing.
0: Yeah.
3: Eh?
0: Yeah.
3: If they will start Ronaldo, The only option here is they will start Ronaldo. If he is not in position to score, let him give it out. Don't tell all the time you're struggling for him to score, he will go in the loop to score. If he's not in position, if you know that he's not in position for someone to score, that is my only issue with Ronaldo.
0: Not
3: that
0: he's not
3: whatever.
0: Thank you.
3: Okay.
0: Yes. I get a lot of opinions regarding Cristiano Ronaldo, whether he should start, whether he can go start on the bench. today, take calls. 93.7 was Obi FM, not the station for you. Yes, we're going to talk about the FIFA World Cup round of 32 and the action and everything to expect in the next stage. The knockout stages, yes, where it will separate men from boys. Where we say the big boys will chill for inside the World Cup 2026. Yes, who is your money on? Out of these fixtures, yes, talking about the teams, if you say go win that game in the round of 32. To go ahead to the next stage. Yes, and they asked this question. Netherlands versus Morocco. Ivory Coast versus Norway. France versus Sweden. Belgium versus Senegal. Colombia versus Ghana. Portugal versus Croatia. And Argentina versus Cape Verde. Hello, good evening.
2: What's up, FM?
0: Good evening to you.
2: Well, they talk about the clinica.
0: Mm.
2: I'm Ronaldo in speed, don't low now. Ronaldo, we don't get any speed again.
0: Mm.
2: So for this scoring goal, another body can come and score because Ronaldo, you know, about 2-3 years ago now.
0: Why is the score?
2: I know. Not before Saudi Arabia win the score.
0: Mm-hmm. Messi the score for MLS.
2: I know now. You know, Carly Messi compare Ronaldo for now.
0: Why?
2: In terms of clinical, in terms of inform, Messi they inform now. Than Ronaldo now. For now, Messi dey inform.
0: Waiting be the how you take assess say Messi dey inform compared to Ronaldo. I won't understand.
2: You see, in terms of

0: We're going to read your message, communicate your informate for inside the studio here, 0912-251-1075. Yes, go drop me a message from on top WhatsApp. I'll go read out your message, 0912-251-1075. Hello, good evening. Hello.
1: Hello.
0: Good evening.
1: Hello.
0: Good evening.
1: Hello, can you hear me?
0: I can. Can you hear me? Okay. This rain, it really affects, network connection, because some people actually are no fee here for inside the studio. But yes, even as we still wait for calls, I'll let you know a couple of transfer news, because we get transfer updates, yes, for inside the studio this evening. The one where we say, yes, we don't get confirmed for inside our transfer news between Como and Real Madrid. For Nico Paz, Como done a great deal with Real Madrid to buy Nico Paz on a permanent move. The deal, it would be around somewhere between the figures of 60 million euros for the Argentine youngster. Yes, and Nico Paz, he been won't join Como since as a full player, even as Madrid could still initiate a buyback clause for inside the deal where they will put to sell the player. Yes, still on the voice of transfer news. Clement Longley, he don't agree a deal to join Benfica from Atletico de Madrid. Yes, the French defender, he go come out for Atletico Madrid, go join Benfica as the first signing for the new Benfica manager, Marco Silva. Marco Silva will come out from Fulham just at the end of the season, go join Benfica after Jose Mourinho will come out for the club. I'll go join Real Madrid.

Yes, even as a Manchester United defender, midfielder Manuel Ugarte, he don't suffer knee ligament injury as the Manchester United player. They don't confirm. We'll say the injury, it is serious. And the midfielder, go there out for a long, long time. Yes. Manuel Ugarte will be the play for Uruguay against Spain. Now, when he suffered that injury, that disappointing and disastrous injury to his knee ligament. And mind you, they don't confirm. We'll say this injury will take time before the player will return to active football. Yeah, so still on Super Insta Transfer. Let's go to Madrid. They don't advance in talks with PSG to sign Lee Kang-in. Yes, the South Korean attacking midfielder. He got this set a couple of days now. They don't reach the final agreement to make the deal done as PSG. Yes, the day opening to signing selling the player to Atletico de Madrid. And PSG, they won't buy Magnus Akliuche to replace Lee Kang-in. The Monaco midfield player we currently deal with the French national team in the World Cup. Yes, the young star Magnus Akliuche with the SA PSG go on sign him as a replacement to Lee Kang-in. Yes, still on sale. We're talking about PSG players. Yes, PSG, they don't confirm today they set to sell Gonzalo Ramos to AC Milan. And AC Milan, this one will be a club record fee, 15 million euros and plus add-ons. Yes, now the figure thereabout, maybe say they be agree with the club PSG to sell the player, to buy the player. I mean, AC Milan, yes, they go sign Gonzalo Ramos, the Portuguese striker, as their club record signing, breaking the bank to break that record when they've been signed Rafael Leao way back in 2018.

yes, still not safe for inside transfer news. I think the one where we shock a lot of people, especially yesterday when it been break, and that news of Chelsea going for Granny Xhaka. Yes, Chelsea, they want to go sign Granny Xhaka from Sunderland. And we hear say Chelsea don't already agree personal term with the

player. Oh, yes. So once personal time done, they agreed. Just know say the deal go soon complete. Xhaka, in they drive the move personally as he won't join Chelsea to reunite with Xabi Alonso. Xabi Alonso in coach when he made a Bayer Leverkusen. Yes, now the new Chelsea head coach. And Granit Xhaka, they very interested in completing the deal Chelsea. I don't understand what will be the thought process for Chelsea going to sign Granit Xhaka. I don't think they need the player at all. I don't think it's needed. But at the end of the day, Xabi Alonso, now you know the reason why he won't go sign a player. Granit Xhaka, obviously a very experienced player, and not that so advanced in here, not that so young in age. In age, don't advance. You get into the latter part of his career. I still do not understand why Chelsea they set to sign Granit Xhaka. But we will see as it be when they sign him and when the season starts, if he can actually improve or impress and develop alongside the team. Yes, for Trevor Chalobah also, the SA, a couple of clubs, they're interested in signing the Chelsea defender, Chalobah. Como, yes, Como don't send Bido to Chelsea for Trevor Chalobah, even as Inter Milan also still they interested in signing the Chelsea defender. Yes, Como will be sending a bid of around €25 million, but they say that one no good enough for Chelsea. They value the player above that figure of money. So anybody who wants to sign Trevor Chalobah, guys, bring more than around £25 million, maybe say Como have been sent. Yes, so Trevor Chalobah most likely feel leave Chelsea at ahead of the new season. In currently there with the English Three Lions, the England Three Lions for inside the World Cup. Yes, and they compete with the team for inside at the World Cup. So we're going to keep an eye on that one. And other transfer news, maybe say, it don't they stop, it don't they happen for inside the world of transfer. But all about now, you guys go small break. We'll do one or two for inside the market. When we come back, we'll still give you, yes, a couple of transfer news. And also, they are starting 11 for the game between Canada and South Africa for inside at the World Cup. No go nowhere. 93.7 also VFM Chukman Station. You see there on top. Odi Zander, that the man on the MIC. I will come back after this one.

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0: the nation's most brilliant young minds gear up for the National Secondary School Debate Tournament. It's the season finale of the I Beg to Differ Secondary Schools Debate Tournament Season 9. 10th of August at 3 p.m. Lagos, Abuja and Port Harcourt will come alive. Champions from Abuja, Port Harcourt and Lagos will go shoulder to shoulder for the crown of the Champion of Champions. 16 secondary schools, 3 daily debates, 4 weeks of intense matchups. Who will be the Champion of Champions of the I Beg to Differ Season 9? The final lap of the journey begins August 10 at 3 p.m. For sponsorship inquiries, email info@nigeriainfo.fm or ibegtodifer@nigeriainfo.fm. I Beg to Differ, the Tournament of Champions.
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No time to tell stories again. It's in capsule and liquid form, 100% herbal. For energy, strength, and vitality, it is now available in many chemists around you. This information is brought to you by Super Health Palace. For more inquiry, chat with us through our WhatsApp number 080-5766-4498. Again, 080-5766-4498. Thank you.

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2: Onitsha. She una sabi se una be the real engine of business for the country. Now, Stanbic IBTC, they don't come, oh, they don't come talk, say they won't pour better fuel for inside that we engine. The Nigerian Business Summit Regional Tour on Onitsha. Now, one full day, where them park with make sense connection and better chance, so for anybody and everybody, we get business or we won't start one for themselves. You go fit sit down with people where sabi, connect with people where feel relate with your business, and also connect with people where be say go help you if you start your business for better updates. To be a part of this event, you go feel join us on top of our website to feel register for bit.ly/mbsstore_registration. The event details for this event now on Wednesday, the 1st of July 2026. The time now by 9 a.m. Why the venue where this one will happen now for inside Blitz Event Center number 24 and 26 Ezeweka Road, Awada Onitsha layout. We don't they expect you.
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1: The nation's most brilliant young mind gear up for the National Secondary School Debate Tournament. It's the season finale of the I Beg to Differ Secondary Schools Debate Tournament Season 9. 10th of August at 3 p.m. Lagos, Abuja and Port Harcourt will come alive. Champions from Abuja, Port Harcourt and Lagos will go shoulder to shoulder for the crown of the Champion of Champions. 16 secondary schools, 3 daily debates, 4 weeks of intense matchups. Who will be the Champion of Champions of the I Beg to Differ Season 9? 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